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1: Ralphie.
0: Thanks out of the Romantics and Bruce. Coming up within 15, Uncle Cracker First. Ralphie Radio Show is on the Boss. Yeah.

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The great comedian, actor Kevin Hart. Hear from him in the Ralphie Report later this hour.

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6: All right, Teresa Nick's latest forecast. Flood watch in effect Monmouth County until 2 a.m. south of Monmouth. A tornado watch is still in effect until the top of the hour. Please be careful, regardless of where you are out and about. Should not be out and about this evening. Tonight's a good night to stay home. We'll drop into the low 70s on the overnight. Tomorrow's highs in the mid-80s. We are expecting a stray thunderstorm at some point. For your Wednesday, Lincroft 75, Brick 77, Boss HQ 77.

7-1 The Boss enjoyed the videos of Kelly Clarkson at her Vegas residency joking about how she's no longer employed by NBC and so she doesn't have to worry about things like HR meetings because she just speaks her mind. You know

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1: Right, Kevin Hart in the news, doing a lot of press with Marcelo Hernandez for their upcoming movie, 72 Hours. It hits Netflix on Thursday. I chatted with Kevin over the weekend for my gig at USA Today. He was doing a little celebrity karaoke at the Michelob Ultra Pitchside Club. He was a spokesperson for Michelob Ultra. Actually, a guy here from the shore won the big contest. Got to be the chief trophy officer, won $90,000, and was able to bring the superior player of the match trophy to MetLife Stadium and actually brought his father to watch the World Cup final as well. That trophy, by the way, ended up getting presented to Torres of Spain by none other than Kevin Hart and Shakira. When I spoke with Kevin, I reminded him of 2018 after the Eagles won the Super Bowl. He tried to get on stage for the Lombardi Trophy presentation. Security wouldn't let him. All these years later.
2: What does it say about you, Kevin, that Michelob Ultra has invited you to potentially be a part of this championship trophy awarding moments where, I mean, let's face it, you may be handing the superior player of the match trophy to Lionel Messi.

0: Nipsey. I think it says they got it right. Okay? That's what they did. They got it right. All right? So how about we just take a moment to celebrate Michelob for just understanding that they got it right.
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4: Jersey weather. Hi, Nor'easter Nick's latest forecast. Flood watch still in effect until 2 a.m. for Monmouth County. We'll drop into the low 70s on the overnight. Tomorrow's highs in the mid 80s. A stray thunderstorm in the mix. Little Silver, 73. Forked River, 77. Boss HQ, 76.

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1: You made her catch you?
0: I don't know how I let this happen.
1: But who?
0: The girl next door, you know? I don't know what to do.
1: So it wasn't you.
0: All right.

0: Report, 1071, The Boss.
1: Yeah, still no photos yet from the Taylor Swift and Travis Kelce extravaganza, but some more details slowly but surely trickling out. Of course, I tried to get something out of Russell Wilson last week at the ESPYs. He was in a hurry and didn't have a whole lot to say. Pat McAfee, another sports guy, got the Pat McAfee Show on ESPN. Yeah, he's speaking a little more, confirming that Stevie Nicks performed, confirming that Sir Paul performed, confirming that Taylor was up there with them, also confirming that Avril Lavigne, there you go, performed, and saying that it was the Kansas City Chiefs players and personnel leading the way on the dance floor. Pat also saying that at one point he had a Jack and Coke handed to him by none other than Brad Pitt. All right, hey, you know, you gotta... Well, you know the situation at those open bars. Whoever's closest, hand them on back. Let's go. Even if it's... I don't think Brad drinks. He's still helping out, though. More of the Ralphie Radio Show on the way. 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

0: I'm the Boss with Tom Cunningham for Springsteen on Sunday, live at Bar Anticipation in Lake Como this Sunday, the 26th. 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
8: All right, Nerissa Nick's latest forecast out the overnight, dropping into the low 70s. Flood watch in effect for Monmouth County until about 2 a.m. tomorrow, Wednesday. Highs in the mid 80s, expecting a thunderstorm at some point, a stray one. Long Branch 73, Island Heights 76, Boss HQ 75.

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107.1 The Boss, Bruce back at the headlines with a former NFL star, both of whom were about to receive an award this week in our nation's capital. Ralphie Report fills you next on 107.1 The Boss.

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1: Bruce Springsteen and former NFL quarterback Colin Kaepernick, haven't heard that name in a minute, huh? Are among the honorees of the inaugural ACLU Ralph Ellison Award for Defenders of Civil Rights and Civil Liberties in the Arts, Business, Science, and Sports. Phew. The American Civil Liberties Union, ACLU, announced. Awards will be bestowed upon both men this Friday down in our nation's capital. Of note,

0: this Friday is also the rescheduled White House Correspondents' Dinner from April that, yes, yours truly was at. And no, I am not going to the rescheduled date because from what I have heard, it is a much smaller venue, guest list, and there is no red carpet, which is what I was covering last time. I didn't have a seat inside last time. I was only covering the red carpet, but then obviously as the night went on, I was covering other things. By the way, Bruce Springsteen has worked with the ACLU in the past, granted the organization the use of his classic Born in the USA in a media campaign on the eve of a Supreme Court case. More of the Ralphie Radio Show on the way. 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
5: All right, Nerissa Nick's latest forecast on the overnight dropping into the low 70s. Flood watch in effect for Monmouth County until about 2 a.m. tomorrow, Wednesday. Highs in the mid 80s, expecting a thunderstorm at some point, a stray one. Long Branch 73, Island Heights 76, Boss HQ 75.

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2: Good morning. I'm Valerie Seagraves. We still have some canceled flights at Newark Liberty. The weather doing a number on travelers.

0: caught unaware on Tuesday.
1: Well, first time hearing of it. So I'm just hoping that I'm able to get there and get there safe.
0: Schedules backing up hours before the rough weather actually hit us. The storm's affecting flights from the Midwest. And from there, the lineup unraveled. Governor Mikey Sherrill calling it a reckless failure, says those responsible will be held accountable. A software error at the DMV marking thousands of non-citizens as eligible to vote. And they did. Some 6,600 non-citizens were wrongly classified through the state's motor vehicle system between 2023 and 2024. A sting video puts an employee in the Sayreville School District under the microscope for his alleged cannibalism fetish. The employee at Sayreville War Memorial High, identified by the group Predator Poachers. This is all in NJ.com. The employee no longer has access to any Sayreville Board of Education facilities pending the outcome of the investigation. And the remnants of a Pan Am plane crash 74 years ago is found on the ocean floor in the water off Puerto Rico. The tragedy of the Clipper Endeavor killed 52 people, leading to sweeping reforms in flight safety. The speech we get every time, pre-flight, how to exit, all that info, that's where that came from. This story from CNN, all the passengers survived the initial impact, but only 17 made it out of the sinking plane alive. In our next report at 6, a tiny Jersey Shore retreat just lost a $3 million sex abuse case and more trials are coming. We'll tell you about that. I'm Valerie Seagraves on 107.1, The Boss.
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So if our time is running out, day after day, we'll make the mundane a masterpiece. Oh my, my, oh my, my love, I take one look at you, you're taking me out.

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2: Good morning. It's 6 o'clock. I'm Valerie Seagraves. Governor Mikey Sherrill, calling it a reckless failure, says those responsible will be held accountable.
3: This entire situation is unacceptable. It's unacceptable that the MVC took a year to get this issue fixed, and it's unacceptable that no one in the previous administration brought this to light, demanded accountability, or took action when it happened years ago.
2: A software error in the program used by the DMV marking thousands of non-citizens eligible to vote, and they did. State Republicans saying they sounded the alarm, but no one was listening. Some 6,600 non-citizens were wrongly classified between 2023 and 24. Numbers show fewer than 400 of those mistakenly registered voters went to the polls. We still have some canceled flights at Newark Liberty. The weather doing a number on travelers caught unaware on Tuesday.
4: I didn't get a message on my app from American Airlines about a delayed flight. Although last night I did get an email saying that there might be delays due to weather.
2: Schedules backing up hours before the weather in truth actually hit us. The storms affecting flights from the Midwest. And from there, the lineup unraveled. A tiny Jersey Shore retreat just lost a $3 million sex abuse case, and more trials are coming. This from NJ.com. The Marianist Family Retreat Center in Cape May Point was ordered to pay the settlement to a woman who accused two workers there of sexual assault. It is the first verdict in a series of lawsuits involving two clergy members at the Jersey Shore Catholic Center. The retreat center has been named in five lawsuits filed since 2021 by women charging they were abused as children between 1974 and 1982. And bullets flying through a Keensburg neighborhood in the 40 block of Carr Avenue leave one man dead and a woman narrowly escaping harm. The report from the county prosecutor's office says the victim's death called at the hospital. As News 12 reports, one bullet tore through a nearby apartment, skimming over a woman who was sleeping on her couch, missed her head by about a foot, smashed into a mirror. In our next report at 6:30, the mayor of Toms River wants answers now. There is stolen property that needs to be returned. We will tell you about that. I'm Valerie Seagraves on 107.1 The Boss.
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0: together.
5: Be on the lookout for some afternoon thunderstorms a little bit later on. We're going to have to see if there's any severe weather in the mix, but we'll continue to monitor, that's for sure. Temperatures in the low to mid-80s. It's humid. Tomorrow looks much better, and we actually have a calm weekend on tap. In the Doorcast with the Center, I'm Nor'easter Nick.
6: Well, thank you very much, Nick. It's me, Greg T., with your Boss Sports Updates. Let's get into it. Bear with me here. All right, so the Yankees, they actually never played yesterday. They were rained out. So it's Yankees and the Pirates in a day-night doubleheader. We'll get into that in just a second. The Mets, they're on the road, of course, still in Milwaukee, taking on the Brewers. And they beat them last night 4-0. The highlight from last night is the Mets pitching staff. They combined for a four-hit shutout. Nice job, guys. Your Phillies, they were home against the Dodgers again yesterday at Citizens Bank. And they lost 2-1. Sorry, guys. All right, let's get into it. It is your Boss Sports lineup for tonight. Like I just got done saying, Yankees and the Pirates are going to play a day-night doubleheader. First game at 1:05 and then second game at 7:05. Mets and the Brewers still at it in Milwaukee. They're going to play an afternoon game as well, 2:10. Your Dodgers and the Phillies, they're at it again in Citizens Bank Park. Actually, it's your Phillies and your Dodgers at 6:40. Your New York Liberty, they're playing Chicago Sky at the Barclays Center. They tip off tonight, 7 o'clock. And because everybody just went so soccer crazy, well, let's follow up. The New York Red Bulls, they're going to host the Philadelphia Union at Red Bull Arena today, 7:30. And your New York City FC, they're going to host Columbus at Citi Field at 7:30. And that does it. That is your Boss Sports Update. Rochelle having some car trouble this morning. We'll see if she makes it on in. I've been keeping up to date with what she's doing.

0: Maybe she gets an Uber to get her in here. Who knows? We will give you all that and more coming up next as your 107.1 Boss Morning Show kicks off. It's me, Greg T. Thank you guys very much for being here.
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0: It is 107.1 The Boss, 99.7 down in South Jersey, all the way down to Cape May. Thank you guys very much for taking us along for the ride. It's 11 minutes after 6 in the 107.1 Boss Time Check. 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Good morning, and thank you very much for hanging out here. It's Greg T in the morning with Rochelle. And as usual, yep, rise and shine, everybody. Time to get on up and start the day. Da da da da da. Da da. With that, I am not Jane Pauley, I am Greg T. Valerie Seagraves, good morning to you.
1: Hey, GT, how you be?
0: I be just fine. We got so much happening as the whole entire farm comes alive. Everybody's getting ready to start the day here today. Now, here's the thing. So, Joe Nolan, still out sick, okay? So, we thought he'd be back today, but maybe he'll be back tomorrow or the next day. So, he is fighting a little illness. So, anyway, like, we just hope him to get better and get back to work as quick as he possibly can. Now, Rochelle, here's the thing about Rochelle. She had car trouble this morning. So, she went to Wawa, like everybody does, goes get her coffee, comes back out, tries to start the car. And to no avail, the car does not turn on.
1: Oh, my gosh.
0: Nothing. So she turns out maybe the battery's dead. Wait, here's the other thing, though. But what does she do? Her car was in the gasoline line, right, to get gasoline when it won't start. So now she has to get the guy that works there, the gas attendant, to push the car out of the gas line against the curb somewhere. And then now she has to call an Uber. So she's in the middle of like Ubering back from Wawa back to the house. And with modern day technology, she'll eventually be able to broadcast with us sometime this morning.
1: Well, holy crow, we thought Matt Damon was on an odyssey, huh? Yeah.
0: There you go.
1: Rochelle's right. Got an odyssey of her own unfolding.
0: What an adventure. I mean, what a morning. You know, you wake up, Val, and you just think, all right, you know what? It's a Wednesday morning. It's hump day. You know, we got two more days left to go to the weekend. And you wake up, and God just throws a curveball at you.
1: That's why you jump high, T.
0: Oh, all right. Well,
1: you
0: got to
1: get over that wall.
0: You do. That's right. You never know what the day is going to bring. You just don't. 732-774-4444.
1: You need me on that wall.
0: I certainly do. Val, you have no idea. The phone lines are now officially open, so if you'd like to give us a call and tell us how your day was yesterday and what your day is like today, you could be our very first caller of the day. I would gladly pick up that phone and talk to you today. So, Valerie, you tell me, how was your day yesterday and what's your day like today?
1: Well, in a word, my day yesterday was interesting.
0: Interesting. All right.
1: And in a word, today, my day will be even more interesting.
0: Really?
1: But let's start with yesterday because I got into my car and I was headed home and my low pressure light came on.
0: Okay, for the tires?
1: Yep. Yeah. Exactly. So I thought, oh gosh, what the heck? I know it had been cool the morning before and, you know, who knows?
0: Right. So yeah, with the temperature, the tires go
1: didn't
0: up and down.
1: Did it feel like fall the other morning
0: when
1: we came out?
0: It was chilly.
1: Chilly. So anyway, the light comes on and I stop at Mavis on 35.
0: Big shout out. Love it. Thank you, Mavis.
1: And oh, so funny. So they had it fixed in no time flat because I really didn't know how long it was going to take. I didn't know if I had a nail or what it was. They had it fixed almost immediately. And I hear the guy as he throws my keys back in the little envelope and puts it up. He goes, the air was just coming out of it. It had a hole in it. He goes, I didn't even have to put it in the water.
0: Holy cow.
1: So I must have had a nail.
0: You had to.
1: And it popped out. So while I was there in the very beginning, giving all my information, when I finished, I turned around and there was this young man behind me with a big smile on his face. And he said, are you on The Boss?
0: Get out of here.
1: Do I listen to you every day?
0: You're kidding me.
1: Are you Valerie Seagraves?
0: Holy cow. Ladies and gentlemen.
1: Please, wait.
0: She is Valerie Seagraves. Yes.
1: Unless I'm in trouble, then I use someone else's name. But truth be told, I am standing at the counter giving my phone number and my name and all that stuff so they can fill in the blanks. But he said, yeah, I recognize your voice. So I do want to give a big shout out to John Galena at Ocean Township Collision, which is a great spot. I drive by all the time. And you know what? I see a lot of

0: cars.
1: Yeah, sure.
0: There. So that tells me that John and his father, who's also John,
1: yeah,
0: they do a lot of work. So there you go.
1: Well, like, that's really
0: Ocean,
1: you know,
0: Township Collision.
1: That
0: you
1: is
0: meet
1: pretty
0: them.
1: Cool.
0: They're right on 35.
1: Every
0: right
1: now
0: by.
1: And then when you get noticed, I think that is pretty cool. You know, like, you know, they'll say, you know, are you Greg T? Are you Valerie? You know,
0: do you get embarrassed when that happens?
1: I used to, but now I kind of embrace it. I think it's great. I like it, you know? Where I get really embarrassed is they're like, I've been listening to you. And I'm like, oh my God, am I old? Oh my God, what just happened? How fast life just changes so quickly.
0: You know? They think they're paying you a compliment, but instead.
1: Yeah, you know what? From now on, right, if you ever run into me, just don't say, I've been listening to you forever, because that just ages me big time.
0: You know, it's so funny you say that, because how often do you say in the course of a conversation, this is my old friend Frank. This is my old friend. You can't say that. You have to say, this is my longtime friend.
1: Ah, that's a nice way
0: Frank.
1: Of saying
0: this is my
1: it.
0: Longtime friend.
1: Much better way of
0: much
1: saying
0: better
1: it.
0: Than saying old.
1: That is. Food. That is. All right, guys, again, 732-774-4444. Be our very
0: what
1: first
0: was your
1: caller
0: day
1: of the day.
0: Like?
1: I'm going to tell you right now. So yesterday, I work two jobs. So I host the morning show here at The Boss, and then I head into East Brunswick, like I've been saying, and I do marketing and,
0: PR stuff like
1: for,
0: that.
1: Right, for the township
0: do you do
1: of East Brunswick.
0: Public service announcements? Do you put that out?
1: So if I have to, I have to do some PR announcements if I do. It's all through social media and whatnot. And I also podcast with the mayor there and things like that. So I am really busy. So that's where I go every single day after the show's over. I head to East Brunswick and I work a full day there. And then I come home and sit in rush hour traffic on the way. So it's a long day. So yesterday, you know, I had said that my in-laws popped in, right? So I didn't realize, and I didn't even check the refrigerator. So the in-laws left yesterday, but my father-in-law, Vinny, thank you, Vinny, he left behind a vat of sauce, meatballs.
0: Oh, shut up.
1: So he did sausage. It was, so yesterday I'm on my way home, and my routine is usually I call my wife, I just track her down, and I'm like, hey, what's up? Do you need me to pick up anything on the way home? Whatever, I'm on my way, yada, yada. And she says, no, we got it. And I said, oh, what's for dinner tonight? And she said, my dad left all this stuff, you know, and I'm like, you're kidding. We're going to eat really, really good yesterday.
0: All you had to do was pick up the loaf of bread.
1: Yeah, it was so great. It really was. Like, I was just jumping up and down for joy. You know what? Because I figured I was going to have to make a run over to, like, Lavoti's or something. But you know what? There I was. Going home, having a nice, fresh Italian meal, nicely cooked, homemade meatballs, homemade. Oh, everything was great. The sausage. I mean, he also puts pork into the sauce. Oh, I love that.
0: Classic. Oh. There you were, dancing the tarantella in the kitchen, weren't you?
1: Was I ever. And then my daughter, so because my daughter was out about, she brought home some Italian bread.
0: Oh, she did it.
1: We had a feast. So Daddy was happy. It was just awesome yesterday. So coming home from work, I had a smile on my face. I could not wait to get into that house. And when I got there, it smelled like nice, fresh sauce was cooking in the pot.
0: You were a happy papa, weren't you?
1: Valerie, so was I ever? Was I ever? So all my complaining, I really had a nice day yesterday. It was great. And then afterwards, I had a little drink, sat on the couch, and just watched some TV and fell asleep. And that was the end of it.
0: It was good to be you.
1: It was very good. It really was very good. So there we go, guys. All right, so we are just getting things started. Again, 732-774-4444. Really, chime in, pick up the phone, give us a call. I would love to find out how your day was yesterday and what your day was like today. Do not be afraid. It's only me, Greg T, and Valerie. Again, we're going to keep on contact with Rochelle and find out what's going on. And like I said, she was, she was working on getting back to her house via Uber. And I mean, really, you never know, Valerie, from day to day, what's going to happen. You just don't know.
0: No, and those aren't great hours to have car trouble anyway.
1: Right. That's the other thing she was saying. She's like, what do I do? She's like, Rick, it's the middle of the night. You know, you figure we all get up at like 4 o'clock, 4:30 in the morning to get here. So what do you do? It's, and she's a woman and she's stuck with her car. It's trouble.
0: Well, she was in a place where there was a store.
1: At least she was all right there at the Wawa.
0: Not like she was on the side of the road.
1: No, that's right.
0: She'll be fine. She'll get here.
1: All right. So, like I said, Joe Nolan's still out sick. He will be back soon. So, we don't have your traffic here, but we do have your weather coming up right now. Come on.
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1: All right, Nor'easter Nick, you are up, buddy. Let's go.
4: Hey, everybody. Very happy Wednesday to you. I don't think it's going to be a wonderful Wednesday because guess what? We got the chance of more thunderstorms coming our way for the afternoon. Sunshine is going to come out for a brief period of time, and that's going to stoke the flames, if you will. Temperatures topping out in the lower 80s. It's humid. It's uncomfortable. But tomorrow, Friday, and into the weekend, really nice.

0: stuff coming up. In the Norcast with the Center, I'm Nor'easter Nick.
1: All right, Nick, thank you very much. All right, guys, just like we always do at 7:10, it is game time. Today, we will be playing Which Came First. So all you have to do is just give us a call and, of course, get 3 out of 5 right. And you, too, will be headed to Point Pleasant, New Jersey with a family 5-pack of wristbands to the 1071 Boss VIP night. Yep, it's all happening next Monday, July the 27th. I will be your hostess with the mostest. I will be there hosting a great time. And you guys just come on down to Point Pleasant and enjoy yourself. Have a great one. So again, we'll do that at 7:10. So right now, run along, go grab your coffee, go fill your car up with some gas. Maybe keep the car running, because if it shuts down, you may not be able to start it again, like Rochelle, and have some car trouble. All right, we'll be right back with more. 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
2: Good morning. It's 6:31. I'm Valerie Seagraves. 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The mayor of Toms River wants answers now. Who took the police chief's nameplate? APP.com reports police chief Guy Mayers returned to work following a medical leave that started in early June. An internal affairs investigation is underway to find who removed the chief's nameplate from his office door. Rumors spread on social media that he wasn't coming back. Bullets flying through a Keensburg neighborhood in the 40 block of Carr Avenue leave a man dead and a woman narrowly escapes harm. The report from the county prosecutor's office says the victim's death was called at the hospital. As News 12 reports, one bullet tore through a nearby apartment, skimming over a woman who was sleeping on her couch, missed her head by about a foot, smashed into a mirror. A local claims the shooting took place at the Circle K. We still have some canceled flights at Newark Liberty. The weather doing a big number on travelers caught unaware on Tuesday.
3: I didn't get a message on my app from American Airlines about a delayed flight. Although last night I did get an email saying that there might be delays due to weather.
2: Schedules backing up hours before the weather even hit us. The storms affecting flights from the Midwest, and from there, the lineup unraveled. And swim warnings are posted at two beaches because of bacteria in the water. Monmouth County's Snug Harbor Beach at the Community Center in Highlands. Although not off limits, health officials say you should be careful until water can be tested again before the weekend. The other spots in Burlington County, King Grant Community Lake in Evesham. In our next report at 7, an Ocean County drone helps save a swimmer's life caught in a rip current off LBI. We'll tell you about that. I'm Valerie Seagraves on 107.1 The Boss.
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1: Jersey traffic and weather
0: together.
4: Partly to mostly cloudy skies with us for a period of time before some sunshine tries to break out across our area. Temperatures generally in the low to mid 80s and humid. Chance of thunderstorms this afternoon. Then we're dry Thursday, Friday, and Saturday. 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
5: All right, Nick, thank you very much. It's me, Greg T. Let's get into it. It's your Boss Sports Update. The Yankees, they never played yesterday as the Yankees and the Pirates were completely rained out due to the severe weather. They're going to play a day-night doubleheader today in the Bronx. The Mets, on the other hand, on the road in Milwaukee, taking on the Brewers, and they beat them yesterday 4-0. The highlight, the Mets pitching staff combined for a four-hit shutout. Nice job, guys. The Phillies dropped a heartbreaker to the Dodgers yesterday 2-1 at Citizens Bank Park. And that brings us up to your Boss Sports lineup for tonight. Like I just got done saying, it's Yankees Pirates at the stadium. 105 first game, 705 second game. Mets Brewers in Milwaukee still with an afternoon game themselves at 2:10. And it's the Phillies and the Dodgers one more time at Citizens Bank Park. 6:40 is your first pitch. The New York Liberty are on the court tonight at the Barclays Center as they play host to the Chicago Sky. They'll tip off at 7 o'clock. And because everybody just went soccer crazy over here, let's get into it. Your New York Red Bulls, they're going to host the Philadelphia Union at Red Bull Arena today. They'll play at 7:30. And your New York City FC, they're going to host Columbus Crew at Citi Field at 7:30. And that does it. That is your Boss Sports Update. Rochelle and I are back right after this.
0: Greg T in the morning with Rochelle.
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2: Hump Day!

0: 1071, the boss. And look at this. We got a phone call coming through. So let's go find out who is calling today. Hello? Who's calling the boss hotline? Who's this?
1: Hello, Greg. This is your friend Trish. How are you this morning?
0: Is this super fan Trish who doesn't like me singing?
1: That is correct. And I just want to make it clear, I did not call myself that name. I was given that name by other people in radio.
0: I see.
1: And it wasn't my given name. So okay. Just so we're clear.
0: Gotcha.
1: So
0: but you are a super fan. But you are a super fan, and that's great. So and listen, we need as many super fans as we possibly can. So this is great.
1: I am happy and thrilled to have that title. So, and yes, it comes with a little constructive criticism. Sorry. I wanted to tell you this. Last week, you had mentioned, and I didn't get a chance to call you, being a little off. And I wanted to let you know that last Tuesday was a new moon, and this coming week is a full moon.
0: Oh, so hey, wait. Trish, this is great. Because listen to this. I really truthfully believe sometimes that if

0: Mercury is in retrograde. Like, wacky things always happen. So this is great. You know, Superfan Trish, I don't have anybody here to do horoscopes. So that would be great. I think people like to hear what their horoscope is like. So if you know a little bit about, you know, astrological signs and whatnot, lay it on me. Tell me everything you know. What's really going on right now?
1: That's all I know this moment is that I wanted to validate your feelings of feeling off and know that it was perfectly valid and real, you know? And this is an example, like what happened with Rochelle this morning and Valerie's tire air and all these little things that happen. You go, oh, that's kind of weird that so much happened, but that's what I believe.
0: So it's all because Mercury is in retrograde.
1: I believe that. That's make it clear. That's my opinion. I'm not asking anyone to believe me or share it, but that's what I believe.
0: When does Mercury get out of retrograde? I can use the help. You know, hold on. We're going to ask ChatGPT. Hold on. Let's find out right now. Hold on. Hey, chat, when does Mercury get out of retrograde? We're going to find out right now. Hold on. Here we go. Let's see. ChatGPT is saying the answer is Mercury goes direct. Oh, tomorrow, the 23rd, the current retrograde officially ends tomorrow evening.
1: See that? Yay!
0: Wow, look at that. If you are into astrology, many astrologers also say that there is a post-retrograde shadow that lasts until about August the 6th when things are considered fully back to normal. So there you go. So we could have a little bit of a bumpy ride until August the 6th.
1: Yeah, so buckle in.
0: Right. So it's not completely over. Well, this is great. Superfan Trish, you have no idea how happy you just made me. I love this phone call.
1: I just want to say, no, it's not. It's okay. It's okay to feel off, and there's a reason. So.
0: Well, thank you so much. It is really great hearing from you. Call me back every single day if you like. Tell me all about astrological signs. I want to know all about it.
1: Have a good day today, okay, everyone? And we got to go. Valerie's coming on.
0: All right, Trish. Thank you very much. Bye-bye now.
1: You're welcome. Why?
0: All right, and the way we go, there it is. She is fantastic. I swear, Val, I've only been here, you know, I don't know, like 9-10 months now. Yep. Whatever. I've never met her before, but she is super fan Trish, and she's fantastic.
2: You know what? She is fantastic, and we will make that happen for you. You should meet super fan Trish.
0: I can't wait. You know, she's the one that did not like my singing. She was
2: enough singing. Yep.
0: All right, guys, so listen, like we were saying earlier, Rochelle is having a little bit of car trouble. She's doing her best to get back to her house, and then by the miracle of technology, she will hook up from her house, and then she'll be on the show with us as soon as she can. Until then, Val is here doing double duty. I really appreciate it. Now listen, if you could do traffic, I mean, you're like Hunter Farman. You could do everything around here.
2: Yeah. Don't go there.
0: Okay. All right, guys. So we got to do a little bit of a community bulletin board, and Valerie and I were sitting here talking, and we're like, you know what? The things we talk about on the community bulletin board, and Valerie brings up a good point. They go on over the weekend. So you know what? Let's reiterate some of the things that are going to go on this weekend. Very good idea, Val.
2: Yep. All right, and so it works, too.
0: You're right. All right, so let's go. So here we go. Okay, it's St. Mary's Night of the Summer Carnival, and that runs through Sunday at St. Mary's in Barnegat. 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
2: Yep. And if you're into physical fitness and fun all rolled into one, the Spring Lake Ocean Mile Swim is happening this Saturday. And after all this bad weather, the weekend is going to be beautiful.
0: Yeah.
2: So get up early. It starts Saturday at 8 a.m. Everyone will gather at the North End Pavilion in Spring Lake. And you can swim this 1 mile straight course, which is cool. How hard is it to swim straight? Not that hard.
0: You bring up a very good point.
2: Right? And you get a t-shirt, a swim cap, and a drink following the race. And you can get all the information and sign up at my.raceresults.com.
0: I like it. All right, to Beechwood. So it's the Beechwood Recreation Committee. Committee's third annual classic car show. That actually happens starting...
2: Well, it started last night. That's right. Why I put it on the list for you, because we had a rain date of Tuesday the 28th, and I'm just not sure yet, and I haven't had a chance to check if it actually went off. But my gut tells me they're going with the rain date.
0: Yeah, I agree, too. And, you know, the thing

0: I checked the weather. It looks a little bit fishy for Monday, so I think they'll kind of be safe on Tuesday at the Beechwood Elementary School. So there you go. Car show is happening at the Beechwood Elementary School, most likely next Tuesday. You can enjoy a night of classic cars, great music, food, drinks, and so much more. For more details, go to beechwoodusa.com for more details.
1: Yep, and then we've got Lover, the Taylor Swift tribute experience
2: that's
1: happening day after tomorrow. That's Friday at the Strand Theater in Lakewood. So you can still get tickets for that show. It's very cool. And the Strand Theater is gorgeous.
0: You know, I've only been there one time, and I did enjoy it. I thought it was great.
1: It's one of those beautiful Art Deco theaters built back in the 1920s and just gorgeous on the inside. So that show starts at 8, and you can still get tickets on Friday. So that's your community bulletin board.
0: I like what you're throwing down there, Valerie. I thank you very much for helping me out and getting me through my 6 o'clock hour here. It's been a little bit difficult. It really has. But thank you, Valerie. Appreciate it. We're all here. It's like all for one and one for all.
1: That's correct, D'Artagnan. We're like the two musketeers. I can't do math. That's hard.
0: We are just two musketeers trying to help us get through this. So there you go. So we got Rochelle making her way back to her house. She did have some car trouble today. So if she can hook up with us by the 7 o'clock hour, that'd be great to have her along. Valerie's here to help us out. And Joe Nolan's still not feeling well. So Joe's out. But Nor'easter Nick is here. And you know what? A lot of things are all based around weather right now. Val, do you remember a summer that had this kind of crazy weather in it? I can't. We're like, the summer has just been like a washout almost, no?
1: Well, a couple of years ago, in fact, when I moved here, I moved here in the spring going into the summer of 24.
0: Yeah.
1: Everybody was complaining how it had rained the summer before and nobody had a good weekend the shore because it had rained and rained and rained. Mm. And I think we're just perhaps becoming more aware of it.
0: Yeah.
1: And then, but last summer it was stinking hot. I remember saying a couple of times, we didn't have a heat dome.
0: Right.
1: But I remember saying a couple of times, it was like, I left Florida to get away from this kind of heat.
0: And now we got it.
1: Yeah. And we have it. Yo, did you come out this morning? Oh, it's like soup. It's air you can wear.
0: I feel like the storms. I was talking to somebody yesterday, in East Brunswick. I was saying, what about these storms? Like, these storms seem to get stronger and stronger. Like, we almost had, almost two tornadoes touch down yesterday in parts of New Jersey.
1: Yeah, there were some spouts.
0: Right?
1: Yeah.
0: And they're taking trees down and power outages. Like, this is just, I don't know.
1: Well, it's a combination, T. True.
0: Tell me.
1: Well, it's no great secret. Everything gets older. So the infrastructure, the trees. Atlanta has a horrible problem with this because it's as beautiful down there. Everything is all tree covered. And every time they have a thunderstorm, something gets blown over. People die in their cars because it lands on the hood.
0: My God.
1: And then I mentioned a week or so ago, I'm in the midst of doing this podcast with Bill Rosen, the chief of EMS. Jersey Shore Matters. One of the episodes that we're doing is completely about turn around, don't drown. I also work for the Weather Channel. I'm a broadcast meteorologist.
0: What?
1: I know. We learn about each other every day, T.
0: Just dropped these little tidbits on me.
1: Well, it was a long time ago.
0: Oh, my gosh. Wow.
1: Used to hear me on TV.
0: The life of you, I swear, your life is just, it's unbelievable.
1: Jim Cantore kicked me out of my spot, so boo-hoo on you.
0: Oh, boo.
1: The whole thing about the heat dome and the weather and the things that are changing, the patterns are getting stronger.
0: Yeah,
1: the atmosphere is getting warmer, but it's happening everywhere. So it's not exactly unusual for us to see this. The heat dome was a little out of the way there. But I've told lots of people, you can get as much damage from a slow-moving heavy thunderstorm or a tropical storm than you can from a hurricane.
0: Gotcha.
1: Depends.
0: All right. Val, thank you very much. I appreciate your help.
1: So you'll see. I mean,
0: thank you. You're shedding some light on
1: trying to clear some things up for you. I don't want you to worry so much.
0: No, I thank you very much for walking me through it, for real. All right, so here we go. Let's grab your weather here. Nick, Nor'easter Nick is on. He's really important. We need to find out what's going on.
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0: All right, Nick, you're up, buddy.
5: Hey, everybody. Very happy Wednesday to you. I don't think it's going to be a wonderful Wednesday because guess what? We got the chance of more thunderstorms coming our way for the afternoon. The sunshine's going to come out for a brief period of time, and that's going to stoke the flames, if you will. Temperatures topping out in the lower 80s. It's humid. It's uncomfortable. But tomorrow, Friday, and into the weekend, really nice stuff coming up. In the NorCast Weather Center, I'm Nor'easter Nick.
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0: Good morning. 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I'm Valerie Seagraves. 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A sheriff's drone drops a life-saving flotation device to a swimmer caught in a rip current Tuesday off Long Beach Island. Emergency crews in Truth responding to multiple swimmers in distress at Division Avenue Beach. Two young girls and a middle-aged man were caught in a strong rip current by chance. The drone was already positioned just one block away when the alert was issued. Bullets flying through a Keensburg neighborhood in the 40 block of Carr Avenue leave one man dead and a woman narrowly escaping harm. The report from the county prosecutor's office says the victim's death was called at the hospital. As News 12 reports, one bullet tore through a nearby apartment, skimming over a woman who was sleeping on her couch, missed her head by about a foot, smashed into the mirror. A local says the shooting first started at Circle K. A tiny Jersey Shore retreat just lost a $3 million sex abuse case, and more trials are coming. This story from NJ.com. The Marianist Family Retreat Center in Cape May Point was ordered to pay the settlement to a woman who accused two workers at the resort of sexual assault. It is the first verdict in a series of lawsuits involving two clergy members at the Jersey Shore Catholic Center. The retreat center has been named in five lawsuits filed since 2021 by women charging they were abused as children between 1974 and 1982. And we still have some canceled flights at Newark Liberty. The weather doing a number on travelers caught unaware on Tuesday.
2: Well, first time hearing of it. So I'm just hoping that I'm able to get there and get there safe.
0: Schedules backing up hours before the weather hit us. The storms affecting flights from the Midwest, and from there, the lineup unraveled. In our next report at 7:30, the software error at the DMV that registered over 6,000 non-citizens is eligible to vote. Governor Sherrill says less than 400 of them went to the polls. We'll tell you about that. I'm Valerie Seagraves on 107.1 The Boss.
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1: together.
4: Good morning. Happy Hump Day Wednesday, everybody. A chance of a lingering shower possible this morning. And then again in the afternoon, we could have some breakout as a cold front comes on through the region. Temperature's going to be topping out in the lower 80s. It is still on the muggy side. Tomorrow is going to be bright and beautiful. Humidity comes down. This forecast is brought to our friends at Steel Pier, Atlantic City's number one family destination.
5: Hey, all right. Thanks, Nick. It's me, Greg T, with your Boss Sports Updates. Let's get into it. The Yankees, they never took the field last night as their game against the Pirates at Yankee Stadium was postponed because of severe weather. And they're going to make that up in a day-night doubleheader starting today. The Mets were on the road in Milwaukee, and they blanked the Brewers 4-0. The highlight, the Mets pitching staff actually combined for a four-hit shutout. Wow. The Phillies, they were home at Citizens Bank Park, and they dropped a very close one, 2-1 to the Dodgers. And that brings us to your Boss Sports lineup for tonight. Like I said, you got Yankees, Pirates, and a day-night doubleheader at the stadium in the Bronx. First game, 1:05. Second game, 7:05. Mets still in Milwaukee. They're going to take on the Brewers this afternoon at 2:10. And the Dodgers still in Philly. They're taking on the Phillies at Citizens Bank Park. First pitch, 6:40. The New York Liberty are playing tonight at the Barclays Center. They're going to host the Chicago Sky. They tip off at 7 o'clock. And because everybody went crazy and loves soccer now, the New York Red Bulls, they're hosting the Philadelphia Union at Red Bull Arena. They'll kick off at 7:30. And your New York City FC, they host Columbus at Citi Field. And they, too, will kick off at 7:30. And that does it. That is your Boss Sports Update. Rochelle and I are back right after this.
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0: 1071. It's the Boss 99.7 down in South Jersey. Good morning, one and all. Greg T in the morning with Rochelle. It is now 10 minutes after 7. And the 1071 Boss Time Check. 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Valerie Seagraves here with me. She's been helping me out big time. Big time. So I thank you very much. Guess who's back in action, though? Rochelle, you there?
1: I'm here.
0: Just ahead of game time. So you want to just shed some light with the audience?
2: Are you okay?
0: Yeah.
1: I'm okay. Yeah. So this morning I started my car and, it like puttered a little bit when I turned it on, but it also, there was a ton of rain yesterday. So I was thinking like maybe some water got in the engine or something. I didn't think anything of it. Like my car has been totally fine. And so I needed gas. So I drove to Wawa right down the street from me and I turned off my car and I went and got gas. I ran inside. Grabbed a quick coffee since I was there anyway, came back out and I went to go start my car and nothing. Like I just, I hit the little button and like the speedometer went all the way over and back over, all the lights turned on, everything was fine, but the engine was not turning. So I turned it off and then I tried it again. And the attendant there was so nice. He's like, I'm a mechanic when I leave here. This is my second job. He goes, your battery's dead. And I was like, no, how does that happen? How does that happen so quickly? But I guess it did. There was a guy that was next to me. He was like, let me see if I've got jumper cables. And he was like, man, I just took them out of this truck. This is my work truck. And I'm like, it's okay. Thank you. So I asked like four other people, but you know, it's like, it's 4:30, 5 o'clock in the morning. Everybody's on their way to work. Nobody's there like leisurely.
0: You're right. That's the tough spot. You know, in the middle of the night like that, who's going to help? And, you get nervous. You don't want to walk up to somebody and say, excuse me. They're going to think you're homeless.
2: I'd be like, hey, I need to get moving. I get so nervous.
0: Even when somebody comes up to me in the middle of the night like that, I'm like, dude, I don't know. Get away from me. Get away.
1: Thankfully, the attendant there is so nice. And he, I see him there all the time. He was asking people for me. He's like, hey, you don't happen to have jumper cable? He's like, listen, I would help you if I could. But he's the only guy there and it's like one of the busiest parts of the morning and he can't really help, so he did help me. I was able because like I was in where you get the gas and he was like, if you need to jump your car, you can't jump it here because gas sparks, that could be bad.
0: Let me tell you a true story. I don't mean to cut in, but I have that for real this happened. As a kid growing up, I worked at an Amoco BP in East Brunswick on Route 18, and it was late at night and somebody came in, their car wouldn't start. The guy I was working with said, all right, let's jump it. And they jumped it right there next to the pumps, right? And sure enough, they connected. I swear to you. I can't believe that this is a true story. They connected. They started sparking and the smoke was bellowing out of the car.
1: Oh
0: like
1: my
0: crazy.
1: God.
2: Are you kidding?
1: Oh my God.
0: Swear. And it was right next to the pump and we were like, oh my God. And everybody like ran and evacuated. Everything was fine. And nothing, it didn't explode. Nothing like that.
2: We didn't blow up the gas station.
0: We did not. But true, we never even thought about moving the car away from the gas pump and then jump starting it there. We just never thought it'd be a problem. But yeah, you're right. That is definitely food for thought. If ever you break down at a gas station, you want to move that car far away from the gas pump before you start to jump start it. Yeah.
2: They tell you to turn your car off when you get gas because of the spark or something. I never turn my car off.
0: Nobody does. And you're supposed to. You're right.
1: I do. You don't do that?
0: I keep it running just like Val does. I pull in, I keep it running, and it is what it is.
2: Well, I'm glad you got everything, or got back safe anyway. So
1: yeah. I did. My car's still at Wawa. The guy actually, he helped me push it. So we put it in neutral, and I pushed it into a parking spot, and like I just Ubered back home because I was like, I got to get back for the show. I'll come and deal with it later. I don't know what else to do. So,
2: that's what you do. You just leave it there until you can come back. It'll be fine.
1: Yep. Yeah, it'll be fine. We'll figure it out.
2: Of course it will be. Stop.
1: If anybody's free later and wants to come jump my car, that'd be great.
0: Well, thank you. Rochelle, I do appreciate you trying to get back for the show. I really do.
1: Of course. Thank you so much. Of course.
0: All right, and now, ladies and gentlemen, let's do it. It is game time. Who would like to play? 732-774-4444. And now let's

0: Let's go to the lovely and talented Valerie Seagraves in the Showcase Showroom to tell us what you could win as if, Valerie.
1: Well, what do you think? Our as if prize today is a pair of jumper cables.
0: Oh,
1: good luck to you.
0: There you go. Yeah, you need them. We got them for you. As if that was a prize to give away. So without any further ado, let's go to the phones. 732-774-4444.
1: What is the prize, Don Pardo?
0: Don Pardo, I am, and today we are playing for another family five-pack of passes to the 1071 Boss VIP night at Jenkinson's Boardwalk in Point Pleasant, where Greg T. will be hosting the event.
1: Who?
0: Yes, back to you, Greg T. in the studio. Well, thank you very much there, Don Pardo. I do appreciate that. And that's right, guys. I will be there on Monday hosting the 1071 Boss VIP night. Not bad. So, Rochelle, it's now that you're back, let's do it.
2: Yes.
0: It's up to you to decide which phone line would like to play which came first.
2: I want to go to line 16.
0: Line 16, let's do it.
2: Yep.
0: Hello, good morning. Who's this? Oh, they hung up. Wow.
2: Oh, my. That's my day. Love Valpic. Love Valpic, please.
1: It's
2: please,
1: that Mercury please, please. Retrograde.
2: Oh, my God. What the hell?
1: Here, go to line 4. See how line 4 is.
0: Isn't that funny? And it's crazy. She can't even pick up the phone.
2: I don't want to talk about it. It's ridiculous.
0: All right. Okay, here we go. Line 4. Valerie says line 4. Okay, hold on. Line 4. Good morning. Who's this?
3: Good morning.
0: Hi.
3: Gerald Walsh from Staten Island.
0: Oh, I'm sorry. What was your name?
3: Gerald Walsh from Staten Island.
0: Gerald.
1: Staten Island.
0: Gerald from
3: Staten Island.
1: Uh-oh.
0: Yes.
1: You know what happens when Staten Island's in the house,
0: don't you?
1: You
0: get the air horn. All right. So, Gerald, we are playing Which Came First?
4: 107.
0: I'm sorry, 101.
3: Oh, yeah.
4: It's Greg T. in the morning.
0: Oh, wrong one. What's going on around here? Oh, boy.
1: Which came first? This is the game where, you know, when I don't know, just so it's clear, when I don't know, I just pick alphabetical order.
0: That's right. All right, here we go. Now, Gerald, you got to get 3 out of 5 correct. And if you don't, then I've got to go back to the phone lines, shake them all up, and look for caller 10.
1: Yeah, but that's not going
0: to
1: happen.
0: Right, it's up to you. You either get them right.
2: Yeah, you got
0: it. Go back to the phone. So, Gerald, here we go. All you got to do is decide which came first. Rochelle and Valerie will both help you out. Gerald, I want to know, which came first? Was it Hoffman's Ice Cream in Point Pleasant Beach, or was it Jersey Freeze in Freehold? Which came first, Hoffman's or Jersey Freeze? Rochelle, what do you think?
2: Oh, I'm going Jersey Freeze.
0: Jersey Freeze, all right. Valerie, what do you think? Which came first, Hoffman's Ice Cream in Point Pleasant or Jersey Freeze in Freehold?
1: Well, since I don't know, I'm going to apply my methodology and go alphabetical order. So A, B, C, D, E, F, G, H, Hoffman's.
0: So you're going Hoffman's. All right, so the room is now split. All right, Gerald, it's up to you. Which came first?
3: I'm going with Rochelle.
0: You're saying Jersey Freeze?
3: Yes.
0: All right. If it's right, you're on the board with one right. Show me Jersey Freeze.
1: Woohoo!
2: Yes.
0: You are correct. Jersey Freeze and Freehold debuted in 1952. Hoffman's Ice Cream in Point Pleasant debuted in 1976.
1: Oh, good grief. I wasn't even close.
0: There you go.
3: Thank you, Rochelle.
2: Yeah, I was just guessing, but you're welcome.
0: All right, so continuing with which came first. Like I said, Gerald, you got to get 3 out of 5 right in order for you to win. So let's do it. Which came first, Gerald? The Stone Pony or Six Flags Great Adventure in Jackson? Which came first, Stone Pony or Six Flags Great Adventure? Rochelle.
2: I'm going to go, oh my gosh, I know Six Flags was in the 70s, they're both in the 70s, I just don't know what year.
1: I'm going with Stone Pony.
0: All right. Valerie says Stone Pony.
2: I'm going to go with Val and say Stone Pony.
0: All right. Let's find out.
2: I know they're both in the 70s, though.
0: Gerald, the room is saying Stone Pony. It's up to you. Which one came first, the Stone Pony or Six Flags Great Adventure?
3: I'm going to go with Great Adventure.
0: Going with Great Adventure?
1: Ooh, against the room.
0: Wow.
2: Oh, I love it. I love it.
0: Here.
2: I love it.
0: All
2: We're
0: right.
2: just guessing. So
0: here we go. For your second right one in a row, Gerald, show me Great Adventure. Sorry, Gerald, no. It was, in fact, the Stone Pony. The Stone Pony opened up in February 1974. Great Adventure also opened up in 1974, but in July, 5 months later. So the Stone Pony
2: so close.
0: Yeah, it did come first. All right, here we go.
3: You gotta throw me a bone.
0: Yeah. All right, Gerald, you got one right, one wrong. You need to get three right in order to win, or else we go back to the phones. Which came first, Gerald, Survivor or Big Brother? Which came first, Survivor or Big Brother? Rochelle, which reality TV show came first?
2: I remember watching Survivor when it started, and I think it was first. I think that was the very first reality show ever, right? So I'm going Survivor. I'm going Survivor.
0: All right, Valerie Seagraves, which came first, Survivor or Big Brother? Which came first?
1: Survivor. I know this.
0: All right, Gerald, the room is saying Survivor. Now it's up to you. Which one came first? Was it Survivor or Big Brother?
3: Going with the room.
0: Going with the room on this one.
1: Smart right. man.
0: Show me Survivor! Congratulations, you got two right. Survivor premiered May 31st, 2000.
1: He wants to win.
0: And Big Brother premiered 5 weeks later, July 5th, 2000, the same year they both did. But you're right, Survivor came out first. So you got two right. You got to get one more right, and then you are a winner. So, Gerald, here we go.
3: Make this one an easy one.
0: All right. All right. Here we go. How about this one? Which came first? Was it the Count Basie Center in Red Bank or Jenkinson's Pavilion in Point Pleasant Beach? So for the tickets, let's see, Gerald, which came first? Rochelle, was it the Count Basie Center or was it Jenkinson's?
2: See, I don't know if this was like a trick question because does the pavilion include the boardwalk or does that matter? I don't know. I'm going to go Jenks. I know the Count Basie's been around since the 20s, but I'm going to go Jenks. I don't know.
0: Okay. Valerie, what do you think? Which came first, the Count Basie or Jenkinson's?
1: By the alphabet, Count Basie.
0: Count Basie. All right, Gerald, the room. It's up to you. What do you think?
3: I'm going with Count Basie.
0: Count Basie. For the win, ladies and gentlemen, show it to me. Was it the Count Basie in Red Bank? Congratulations.
2: Nice.
0: You did it. Nice job, Gerald.
3: Thank you.
0: The Count Basie opened as the Carlton Theater in 1926.
2: Yeah.
0: And then Jenkinson's Pavilion opened in 1928, 2 years later.
2: Oh, wow.
0: So there you go. Congratulations.
3: Did you make it any closer?
0: You did good, Gerald. All right, so Gerald from Staten Island, you got yourself a family five-pack of passes to the 107.1 Boss VIP night. That'll be at Jenkinson's, and it'll be on Monday. And I'll be there as your host. So congratulations. Good. Gerald, you only got one more job to do, and all you got to do is tell me, what radio station is hooking you up?
3: 107.1, The Boss.
2: Oh, that was good. That was good.
0: That was great. That was great. All right, Gerald, stick around and hold. I'm going to come back and grab all your information next. And there you go, guys. That is how we do Game Time around here. Tomorrow we play Super Match. On Friday we play Real or Fake. Every single day at 7:10, it's always another fun game to play. And you guys just have to know the phone number, 732-774-4444. You win 3 out of 5, and you get it. That's all you got to do. Let's move on.

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2: Jersey traffic and weather
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0: All right, like Michigan's got saying, Joe Nolan is, he's still feeling ill. He'll be back tomorrow. So we do have Nor'easter Nick sticking around. So Nor'easter Nick, how's the weather, buddy?
3: Rise and shine, everybody. Happy Wednesday. Hope you were fine yesterday. We had crazy weather all over the state. Two tornado warnings in Cape May County, one across the central Jersey coastline, and three up in North Jersey. So just a bunch of activity. Today, still have an opportunity for some scattered thunderstorms coming our way this afternoon. Nice and calm for your Thursday, Friday, and Saturday. In the Norcast Weather Center, I'm Nor'easter Nick.
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2: Good morning. It's 7:30. I'm Valerie Seagraves. Flights at Newark Liberty are almost back on schedule, but we still have some canceled flights. The backlog starting hours before our weather hit on Tuesday.
3: I didn't get a message on my app from American Airlines about a delayed flight, although last night I did get an email saying that there might be delays due to weather.
2: The storms affecting flights from the Midwest first. Flight Check Live shows departures are running about 17 minutes behind schedule right now. Arrivals are running about 20 minutes early. Governor Mikey Sherrill, calling it a reckless failure, says those responsible will be held accountable. A software error at the DMV marking thousands of non-citizens as eligible to vote. And they did. Some 6,600 non-citizens were wrongly classified when getting their driver's license through the state's motor vehicle system. It happened between 2023 and 2024. State Republicans saying they sounded the alarm, but no one was listening. A sting video puts an employee in the Sayreville School District under the microscope for his alleged cannibalism.

0: fetish. The employee at Sayreville War Memorial High identified by the group Predator Poachers. This is all in NJ.com. Its journalists watched the video. The employee no longer has access to any Sayreville Board of Education facilities pending the outcome of the investigation. And the remnants of a Pan Am plane crash 74 years ago is found on the ocean floor in the water off Puerto Rico. The tragedy of the Clipper Endeavor killed 52 people, leading to sweeping reforms in flight safety. The speech we get every time pre-flight, how to exit and get all that info, that's where that came from. This story from CNN, all the passengers survived the initial impact, but only 17 made it out of the sinking plane alive. In our next report at 8, a tiny Jersey Shore retreat just lost a $3 million sex abuse case, and more trials are coming. We'll tell you about that. I'm Valerie Seagraves on 107.1 The Boss.
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2: Jersey traffic and weather
1: together.
3: Partly to mostly cloudy skies with us for a period of time before some sunshine tries to break out across our area. Temperatures generally in the low to mid 80s and humid. Chance of thunderstorms this afternoon. Then we're dry Thursday, Friday, and Saturday. This forecast is brought to our friend Steel Pier, Atlantic City's number one family destination.
4: All right, Nick, thank you very much. It's me, Greg T. Let's get into it. It's your Boss Sports Update. The Yankees, they never played yesterday as the Yankees and the Pirates were completely rained out due to the severe weather. They're going to play a day-night doubleheader today in the Bronx. The Mets, on the other hand, on the road in Milwaukee, taking on the Brewers, and they beat them yesterday 4-0. The highlight, the Mets pitching staff combined for a four-hit shutout. Nice job, guys. The Phillies dropped a heartbreaker to the Dodgers yesterday 2-1 at Citizen Bank Park, and that brings us up to your Boss Sports lineup for tonight. Like I just got done saying, it's Yankees Pirates at the stadium. 105 first game, 705 second game. Mets Brewers in Milwaukee still with a afternoon game themselves at 210. And it's the Phillies and the Dodgers one more time at Citizen Bank Park. 640 is your first pitch. The New York Liberty are on the court tonight at the Barclays Center as they play host to the Chicago Sky. They'll tip off at 7 o'clock. And because everybody just went soccer crazy over here, let's get into it. Your New York Red Bulls, they're going to host the Philadelphia Union at Red Bull Arena today. They'll play at 7:30. And your New York City FC, they're going to host Columbus Crew at Citi Field at 7:30. And that does it. That is your Boss Sports Update. Rochelle and I are back right after this.
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0: You love. 107.1 and 99.7. It is the boss. Good morning. What was that?
1: I like your beard. That's my favorite part. I like your beard.
0: And anywhere you are on the free boss app, hey, you know, this is pretty cool, Rochelle. 133 years ago, and here's what I want to ask everybody. How do they even know that this happened 133 years ago? Like, who was keeping records, okay? I want to know. Who kept records of this? But it turns out 133 years ago, today, America the Beautiful, the poem, was written. How about that? I don't know. It turned it into a song, America the Beautiful?
1: Yeah. Well, you know, the one thing I will say about the past is they were much better at keeping records. Like, everybody wrote everything down. They wrote all their birthdays, the baptismals, the christening. Like, I can go back on my family, like, on my family tree thing, on my heritage. And, like, my great-grandparents have a record of every, you know, they were, like, planted tree in the front yard in 1928. I'm like, wait, what? They wrote down everything. So I'm sure that's probably why they have that record.
0: Yeah, I want to know who kept it. How did they do that? All these years, somebody kept a record of when America the Beautiful was written. They're like, oh, you know what? You should, that right there, what you wrote is beautiful. We should remember that day. Or maybe they went back and like, oh my God, remember you wrote that poem? America the Beautiful? Go back and what was it, last week you did it? 133 years ago, it was written. 133 years ago. I just saw that come up on my news feed here. And I'm like, oh my God. So I looked it up and
1: that's very nice.
0: It is.
1: That's,
0: I asked ChatGPT to confirm, and ChatGPT confirmed it.
1: Yep. Sure, and ChatGPT is always right. Can you imagine 133 years ago, us telling them we talked to a thing called ChatGPT? They'd be like, what the heck? This person is insane.
0: You know what? Think about that. If we said 133 years ago, we're like, we're going to be talking into our watch. Our watch will be our telephone, and we'll have, they'll be like, what? I mean, it is insane to think. Yeah. And listen, and for us right now, what's going to be in the next 133 years from right now?
1: Yeah.
0: We're going to have somebody else saying, could you imagine?

0: imagine they sat there on the radio and talked through microphones, and that's how they got the word out to people. That's so funny.
1: All right. Definitely will be a thing of the past, that's for sure.
0: That's right. Yeah. I doubt radios. You know what? Radio DJs will not be here. I'll mark my word. 133 years from now, there will not be a radio DJ. No way. There will
1: anybody will be working. It'll be all computers everywhere. We're just going to be sitting there. Like, I'm not sure what we're going to do. They're taking over. So
0: I think you're right, Rochelle. I do. I think you're right. I think that eventually, you know, they're going to have AI just sitting in here hosting shows. And we'll be used to it. It'll be the normal. 133 years from today. Let's see. All right, let's do it. Fast Five time. Go.
1: All right. The Fast Five on 107.1 The Boss is powered by Plumbers and Pipe Fitters Local 9. 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Coming in at number 5, I've actually not seen, I haven't had this happen to me, but I've seen it happen to me next to me. There was a cargo plane that was landing in Kentucky National Airport yesterday or the day before, and this was caught on camera. The plane actually hit the runway, like the back of the plane.
0: Ooh, I saw this.
1: Causing sparks to come out. It's called a tail skid. Listen to this.
2: Whoa, whoa, whoa.
0: Yep.
2: Whoa.
1: So same thing. I saw it happen at an airport. I wasn't in the plane, but I saw it happen. And I think I don't know anything about aviation or how it happens, but it is something that happens quite a bit where the back of the plane, when they're hitting, it hits like the gravity pulls it down so quickly that the back of the plane starts to skid on the runway and it causes all these sparks. But it's terrifying if you don't know that it's an okay thing or that it happens all the time. To see that happen on the runway next to you is absolutely terrifying.
0: You know, yesterday I saw the same thing. I saw it on social media and I saw the same video you just played right now. I saw it and I'm like, holy cow. And I was waiting for like a big explosion or something and it didn't happen. The plane got off the ground and then I'm like, oh, they're definitely going to turn back around. And the wheels went right back up and they just kept on going. And I was like, holy cow. Like I really couldn't believe what I was seeing. I thought I was going to be witnessing an airplane crash right there in front of me. I could not believe it. I couldn't.
1: Absolutely terrifying.
0: Yeah, that is. Yep. I 100% agree.
1: All right, coming in at number 4. You know, we talked about this thing where we got rid of pennies a couple months ago, right?
0: Oh.
1: So, and I was all for it. I was like, let's get rid of the pennies. Like, I throw them away anyway. They're annoying. Well, it's causing a lot of problems because businesses are now rounding up or down and charging people different prices for different items.
0: They
1: because
0: don't know
1: they
0: how
1: don't know
0: do
1: what
0: it.
1: To do.
0: It's crazy.
1: Right, because like if it's $12.94 and you get, and they're like, well, it's just gonna be $12.95, but then the other guy behind you just has to pay $12.90. You're like, what the hell? I paid 5 cents more.
0: It's so like, funny that the penny is just messing with everybody. No one can figure out like if you fall at you're right. Like if it's $12.33, which way do you go? If it's $12.32, like they can't figure it all out, and stores are losing money. It's hysterical.
1: Yeah, I mean,
0: what's happening.
1: Well, what's happening now is Congress is trying to change this issue by legalizing rounding. So it might actually change how we see how nickels are made, too, because if they legalize this thing called, you know, rounding up or rounding down, you can't a company can't really get in trouble for doing it if it's a legal thing. But, you know, the thing is, I'm guessing that most companies round up, like that would obviously make more sense not to round down. But how frustrating is a consumer to go and the guy is paying, I don't care if it's 4 cents. 4 cents is 4 cents. It's
0: and
1: my
0: this
1: 4 cents.
0: Is all because it costs too much to actually make the penny. So because it costs too much to make the penny, we can't do that. And now people behind the cash register cannot even figure it all out.
1: We don't know what to do. It's crazy. I actually do like it. I've had a couple times where like I didn't have the guy's like, oh, don't even worry about any of the change. Like he didn't want any of the change. And it was like 57 cents. I was like, really?
0: Wow.
1: All right. I'll keep my change. Yeah. Didn't want it at all. Yeah. All right. Coming in at number 3, a post is going viral online that basically says that every 3 years or so, a new water bottle brand comes out, and women in particular go crazy.
0: That's right.
1: Over
0: I
1: the
0: live
1: water,
0: with three
1: brand.
0: Of them at home. Do you know how many water bottles we have? Let me, you know, hold on. Let me just stop everything. I don't mean to just. I don't want to just start ranting here, but I got to tell you, you really hit a hot button for me. We have not. Now, I would imagine other households are the same way. we have got so many water bottles. Yeah. I cannot understand it. I mean, you name the type, we've got it. We've got them all in different colors. I don't know what we're ever going to do with all these water bottles. They've got to stop.

0: stop making water bottles. My daughters run out and buy new ones. My wife runs out and buys one. What is going on? Why these water bottles? I can't take it anymore.
1: I think the trendy stuff started in my household with the Stanley because Lola, you know, she was at that age. She was like 13.
0: Yeah.
1: And the Stanleys were popular. And then Starbucks started releasing their limited edition Stanleys. And I actually made a TikTok that is one of my most viewed TikToks that I got because I got up at like 4 a.m. and went to a Starbucks to go get this stupid Stanley. It cost $80 water bottle. It's a what? And can I tell you? I have no idea where that water bottle is. I have not seen it in probably a year, but like it was, we had to have it. And then it was the Awala. Remember the Awala? You had to have the Awala, but then she didn't like the different color tops with the bottoms. So we're in the stores, like switching out the color tops and bottoms. There was the Hydro Flask. There was
0: Hydro Flask. Remember that one?
1: Yep, the Hydro Flask, the Swell, the Yeti.
0: Yes!
1: So all of these bottles, they're saying they're all trends. Every 3 years they come out. You know, I guess it could be worse. At least we're drinking water. Like, that's where we're getting them from. But they're so expensive.
0: I just pulled up a list. I got, you're right. Yeti, Stanley, Hydro Flask, the Camelback, Simple Modern. I don't know that one. Thermo Flask.
1: Oh, yeah, that's Target.
0: Okay, gotcha. But yeah, Swell, Iron Flask, Igloo, Polar Bottle. There's so many that you can
1: get.
0: I'm telling you right now, if you guys need a water bottle, I got them. Please, just let me know. Okay, just email me, and I will gladly send you water bottles. My kids won't even know they're gone. We have so many. I swear. I know. What are you gonna do with them?
1: We have so many of the Stanleys. I can't even tell you. And at first, it was such a it was fun. Like I was like, okay, well, I have the pink one, and you have the black one, and we can switch. But now it is like we have so many of them. It's just not necessary. And I use the same water bottle every single day. I have a Yeti, which is great, but I use it. John bought it for me. I use it every day. It's the only water bottle I use. I use it every day. I love it. I'm like, all of these bottles that I spent hundreds of dollars on are sitting in the cabinet.
0: In different colors. Ones with straws. One without straws. Yep. One with it's too much. Too much water bottles. I can't do it anymore.
1: All right, T. Well, you can go on to the post online and also, I'm sure that most of the guys on there ranting are dads or husbands and they're like, enough.
0: Yeah, enough. That's right.
1: Can't we just go to Kirkland and get some water bottles, get the 48 pack like everybody else?
0: Seriously.
1: What are we doing?
0: Seriously.
1: All right, coming in at number two, a new poll asked how often people use AI tools. And 10% of people, only 10%, say they're using them constantly. I found this interesting. 22% of people in this poll claim they never used AI once ever.
0: Impossible.
1: They've never used it.
0: Impossible.
1: 22%.
0: Come on.
1: I mean, Google is AI now.
0: I was just
1: if you've
0: thinking,
1: ever Googled anything, it's all that's an AI now.
0: Right. So what classifies as AI? I was just thinking the same thing that Google does. If you ask all your ChatGPTs, if you go anywhere, you can go to Safari. That classifies as AI now.
1: Right.
0: Anything
1: it's all
0: you
1: AI.
0: Do. Right. It's all, so you're using it constantly.
1: Interesting.
0: Yeah.
1: So I can't believe 22% of I don't know if they're living under a rock or what they're doing, but maybe they just don't understand that everything is AI now.
0: Flawed survey for sure.
1: All right. Coming in at number one. I love everything about this story. We have got a new world record. You know I love these, but it's done by three women who have broken the Lumberjack World Championship record here at a competition that happened. Two of them were from the Czech Republic and one from the U.S. Listen to this. Maybe.
2: Community and town can offer people from across the world. It's just really special.
0: Hmm.
1: No, I don't know what that was, but
0: Mercury's in retrograde.
1: I don't even know what that was, but I love that there's three women breaking the world record in lumberjacking. That's what's happening now. Had to make it number one. I thought it was great. I don't know what that audio was. That was definitely not the audio of the woman doing the lumberjacking because that's what I thought it was, but it was great.
0: We need something just to shake this off. We just can't. There's a shake. We're just going to start all over again. Seriously, shake it off. Can't do it. Mercury retrograde. Just shake it off. And please.
1: I mean, what is happening?
0: All right, got it. It's gone now. It's gone. There we go.
1: I had the audio, and it was the women who were doing the lumberjacking. It was really cool. I wish it would have played.
0: All right.
1: Whatever.
0: It happens. I get it. All right, let's do it. We got traffic. We got weather. We got it all here. Although Joe Nolan is out, so we just got weather for you. Hold on.
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5: Hey, everybody. Very happy Wednesday to you. I don't think it's going to be a wonderful Wednesday because guess what? We got the chance of more thunderstorms coming our way for the afternoon. Sunshine is going to come out for a brief period of time, and that's going to stoke the flames, if you will. Temperatures topping out in the lower 80s. It's humid. It's uncomfortable. But tomorrow, Friday, and into the weekend, really nice stuff coming up. In the NorCast with the Center, I'm Nor'easter Navy.
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2: Good morning. It's 8 o'clock. I'm Valerie Seagraves. 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

0: happened years ago.
1: Some 6,600 non-citizens were wrongly classified. Numbers show fewer than 400 of those mistakenly registered voters went to the polls. We still have some canceled flights at Newark Liberty. The weather doing a number on travelers caught unaware on Tuesday.
2: I didn't get a message on my app from American Airlines about a delayed flight. Although last night I did get an email saying that there might be delays due to weather.
1: Schedules backing up hours before the weather actually hit us. The storms affecting flights from the Midwest, and from there the lineup unraveled. A quick check shows that departures are running about 17 minutes behind. Arrivals are coming in 20 minutes early. A tiny Jersey Shore retreat just lost a $3 million sex abuse case, and more trials are coming. This from NJ.com. The Marianist Family Retreat Center in Cape May Point was ordered to pay the settlement to a woman who accused two workers at the resort of sexual assault. It's the first verdict in a series of lawsuits involving two clergy members at that Jersey Shore Catholic Center. The retreat has been named in five lawsuits filed since 2021. And bullets flying through a Keensburg neighborhood in the 40 block of Carr Avenue leave a man dead and a woman narrowly escaping harm. As News 12 reports, one bullet tore through a nearby apartment, skimming over a woman who was sleeping on her couch. Missed her head by about a foot, smashed into a mirror. A local says the shooting was at the Circle K. In our next report at 8:30, the mayor of Toms River wants answers now. There is stolen property that needs to be returned. We'll tell you about that. I'm Valerie Seagraves on 107.1 The Boss.
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5: Good morning. Happy humping Wednesday, everybody. A chance of a lingering shower possible this morning. And then again in the afternoon, we could have some breakout as a cold front comes on through the region. Temperature's going to be topping out in the lower 80s. It is still on the muggy side. Tomorrow is going to be bright and beautiful. Humidity comes down. This forecast is brought to our friends at Steel Beer, Atlantic City's number one family destination.
6: Hey, all right, thanks, Nick. It's me, Greg T, with your Boss Sports Updates. Let's get into it. The Yankees, they never took the field last night as their game against the Pirates at Yankee Stadium was postponed because of severe weather. And they're going to make that up in a day-night doubleheader starting today. The Mets were on the road in Milwaukee, and they blanked the Brewers 4-0. The highlight, the Mets pitching staff actually combined for a four-hit shutout. Wow. The Phillies, they were home at Citizens Bank Park, and they dropped a very close one, 2-1 to the Dodgers. And that brings us to your Boss Sports lineup for tonight. Like I said, you got Yankees, Pirates, and a day-night doubleheader at the stadium in the Bronx. First game, 1:05. Second game, 7:05. Mets still in Milwaukee. They're going to take on the Brewers this afternoon at 2:10. And the Dodgers still in Philly. They're taking on the Phillies at Citizens Bank Park. First pitch, 6:40. The New York Liberty are playing tonight at the Barclays Center. They're going to host the Chicago Sky. They tip off at 7 o'clock. And because everybody went crazy and loves soccer now, the New York Red Bulls, they're hosting the Philadelphia Union at Red Bull Arena. They'll kick off at 7:30. And your New York City FC, they host Columbus at Citi Field. And they, too, will kick off at 7:30. And that does it. That is your Boss Sports Update. Rochelle and I are back right after this.
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107.1 and 99.7 down in South Jersey. It is The Boss. It's Greg T in the morning with Rochelle. And we're about to get into the question of the day. And just another reminder, the question of the day is sponsored. 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Thank you guys very much for being a part of the show. Irwin Lincoln, we love you guys. Hey, just ahead of the question of the day, and I'm glad you're here too, Valerie. I've got an idea, and I was trying to run it past Rochelle for another game. So, you know, now if you're not here in the 7 o'clock hour and you're only here at 8, then you don't even know. But we do what's called game time every day at 7:10. And we've got a laundry list of games. Dead Gone, yeah, I don't love, oh God. Top That, Which Came First Was Today, mm-hmm. Super Match, Real or Fake, yada, yada, yada. And we all play. Valerie plays and Rochelle plays. We have a good. So I was thinking, I recall a game

0: I used to do at another station, and it was called The Battle, right? So what happens is this. All right, so Rochelle, now, again, I'm not trying to put you on the spot here. I don't know if you like it or not, but I'm going to run it past you girls. So,
1: all right. I think you're definitely doing anything you can to get rid of dead guy in the envelope. That's what this is. And that's okay.
2: Well,
1: that's
2: you won't get any argument from me about that. I hate that game too.
1: Do you?
0: Everybody
2: sucks.
0: No. Okay. No, I was thinking, okay.
2: What's worse than sucking? Because whatever that is, that's what that game is.
0: I swear it wasn't that. I swear. Rochelle, I wasn't trying to replace dead guy in the envelope.
1: No, it's okay. I don't care. Let's hear it.
0: Okay,
1: yeah.
0: Okay. So the game is called The Battle. So what happens is we would solicit on the phone. We would solicit for a guy and a girl, right? And then, so the guy would be on your team, Rochelle, and the woman would be on my team, okay?
1: Okay.
0: Valerie is your phone a friend, okay? And there's three questions that we would ask each one of them. So, like, you would ask all the questions to the guy that obviously women would know, like about, you know, eyeshadow, makeup, shoes, vacations, you know, whatever a woman really.
2: Why can't we know about mechanics? Why can't we know about auto body?
0: I guess,
2: why can't we know about building rockets?
0: Well, because chances are then the guy would know. So then you want to stump him. You want to stump the guy. And then I would ask stereotypical questions to the woman, like, you know, a barber question, you know, shaving question.
2: I don't think this is a good game.
0: What do you mean? Why? So we go back.
2: Well, because I've already picked it apart 15 different ways.
0: You know what? This is really, what a bummer this is becoming right now. This is no good.
2: I'm not saying we can't rethink it.
1: It's essentially battle of the sexes is what you're saying. So you call it battle, but it's battle of the sexes.
0: Right, because I don't want to use the word sexes. I don't want to do it. I just want to call it the battle and call it and move it on. You know?
2: Let's put it in the parking lot for right now, and we'll think it over and go back to it. How's that?
1: I think we could do battle. You know, we call it battle. It could still be battle of the sexes, but we don't have to make it like so generic, because I think women know about women and men know about both sides of stuff. So maybe it's just the guys versus the girls, and we could do it that way.
0: Maybe. All right. I mean, we can always do that as well. So then what would happen again is, so whoever gets the most right obviously wins. And then if there's a tie, we go to Valerie again. And Valerie has already written down a number. Let's say from 1 to 100, she already has a number written down. So then the audience has to guess the number without going over.
2: Wait.
0: And then that's who.
2: Why don't we just cut through all the nonsense and I'll just make up a number and we'll call two people, a guy and a girl, and say, guess Valerie's number. And whoever guesses the number wins the game.
0: I'm not having any luck today. I'm not having any luck. But I think it could be fun.
1: We're getting texts that say they love Dead Guy, by the way. And somebody said, I actually really love Dead Guy, partially because T hates it.
0: Right. I swear, I'm not trying to replace Dead Guy.
2: Well, everybody that loves Dead Guy in the envelope, go in your room and play it by yourself, because T and I hate it.
0: All right, listen, it is very stressful, but I'm not replacing Dead Guy in the envelope. I know it's a big hit. It's a good way to start on a Monday.
2: No, it isn't.
0: Well, listen, okay, but just think about the battle game. So let's work through this and
1: let's
0: see if we like it.
1: We'll
0: and
1: it.
0: We could try a whole new game called The Battle. I think it really would
2: let's
0: go
2: Let's don't
0: well.
2: Even think about it. Let's just do it and see what happens. That would be some epic radio, I'm sure. I'll be right in the middle of all of that. Let's go.
0: I love when Valerie Good stops in. You never know. As we say, ladies and gentlemen, you never know what Valerie Seagraves is going to say from time to time. If you'd like to be a sponsor of What Will Valerie Seagraves Say Next, please call us. And we'll take in your call right now at 732-774-4444. Valerie Seagraves. I love that. I love it. All right, guys. So let's do it now. It's the question of the day. We wasted enough time. I apologize.

0: question of the day.
1: Yeah.
0: You call us up, you text it in, and we will let you play.
1: All right, so Rochelle, do it. Lay it on me. What is today's question? And then the audience calls in, and they will chime in after Valerie and I at 732-774-4444. What is today's question?
2: All right, so I was scrolling through Facebook yesterday, and a friend of mine went on this whole rant about how Domino's Pizza discontinued his favorite sandwich. So first of all, I didn't even know Domino's made sandwiches.
1: Neither did I.
2: They discontinued.
3: Don't you watch the commercials?
1: No, I don't. Well, I do, but I've only thought of Domino's
3: Pizza. They don't even call it Domino's Pizza anymore. They call it Domino's because now they do spaghetti and sandwiches. And
1: really?
2: Yeah.
1: Wait, Domino's even does spaghetti?
2: Yeah, I guess they do all kinds of stuff, but they had this chicken habanero sandwich, and you used to be able to get it with like

0: a 2-topping pizza, and they were each $6.99. And he went on this whole rant about how his whole experience of the establishment is ruined, and he'll never go back, and whatever. And like, the rant was a little ridiculous in my opinion. However, I understand that feeling when your favorite place kind of discontinues your favorite food item. Like, I've had this happen to me, and I'm like, well, what the hell am I going to eat now? Like, I don't know. This is what I get every time I go, and now you don't have it. So I thought it would be fun to ask, what's the menu item that you loved and they discontinued it?
1: Very interesting.
0: And they did. And the first thing that came to mind to me was the tostada at Taco Bell, because that was the only thing I would eat.
2: They don't have that tostada anymore.
0: No, they brought it back. They brought it back like for some special edition, like whatever, for a month or two. But then they take it away. And the thing that really irks me is they have everything to make it and they won't. Like, if you ask for a tostada, they're like, we can't make that. I'm like, you have the beans, you have the lettuce, you have the, why can't you make it? They won't make it. But that was my favorite thing, and they don't make it anymore. And of course, I still go to Taco Bell, but I loved it. And every time it comes back, I get like 10 of them while it's on the menu item.
1: Good question. All right. So there you go. Valerie, what is one of the foods that you used to love to go get? And now it's not there anymore.
2: Hands down, the fried apple pie from McDonald's. They just brought it back around the 4th of July.
1: But it was gone for a long time.
2: Oh, it's not back to stay. They only brought that back for a special thing. Yeah, but they changed it, and now they bake it instead of frying it because they changed the same. Well, for gosh sake, it's a freaking apple pie. Fry the damn thing. It's not healthy. I can make my right choice. I know exactly what I'm doing. Bring that fried apple pie back, you boogers.
1: Oh! Yep. Like I said, we're looking for a sponsor right now. Call us and sign up right now. What will Valerie Seacrest say next? It's heard right here on 107.1. The Boss, you booger. There you go. You booger.
0: Oh, my goodness.
1: Valerie, I love it. You know, I can't think of something that I do like at McDonald's, the McRib sandwich. So I do get disappointed when they take it away. But I can't think of something that
2: they don't bring it back every year, though, do they?
1: No, they don't.
2: So you can't plan on it. It's okay if they take it away. I mean, it's not okay if they take it away. But if they take it away and they bring it back regularly, then I have something to look forward to. But I don't think they bring the McRib back regularly.
1: Wasn't it Roy Rogers that used to have a roast beef sandwich, right? Didn't Roy Rogers do that?
0: They still have a roast beef. Yeah, they still have roast beef.
2: I don't even know where a Roy Rogers is anymore. Yeah. They used to be on the interstate, I think.
1: Right, but there was one, I remember a long time ago, in East Brunswick there was one, and I was a kid, I remember going there, and then all of a sudden it was gone one day, and I really missed their roast beef sandwiches. I always thought those were so good. So, I guess that would be my one thing that I miss.
2: Thankfully, I don't eat a lot of fast foods. So I'm glad I don't do that, so I don't run into that trouble that much.
1: But. We have any text messages coming through? What are they saying there, Rochelle? It's 732-774-4444.
0: We have a lot of text messages, actually. Tara said, Wegmans had an amazing lemon cake. My whole family loved it. We would get it almost every week. Then they stopped making it and sent us an email to let us know they stopped making it.
1: Wow.
0: Robin said, Dunkin' Donuts, when they take away the seasonal coffee flavors like butter pecan and pistachio, they are great, and then they disappear, and I get so upset.
1: Mm-hmm.
0: Jean said, years ago, Burger King used to make a yubbo. It was hot ham and cheese on a croissant. A yubbo?
1: I don't remember that at all. Man, these guys are really digging deep. I don't remember that.
0: 9013 said, Chili's took away chili, and it was delicious.
2: How could Chili's do that?
1: Right.
2: That's knucklehead move.
1: Yeah, you knucklehead booger. Yeah. You knucklehead booger.
0: Mike said that the Cheesecake Factory had a spicy cashew chicken, and it was amazing. And Auntie Anne's had chocolate dipping sauce. Bring it back.
1: Yes.
0: 8019 said Sam's Pretzel in East Brunswick Square Mall, long gone. Bring it back.
1: That's right.
0: Steve said Roy Rogers, there's one on Hooper Avenue in Brick, and I'll tell you there's one in Bayview too.
1: Interesting. Okay.
0: Yeah, and they definitely have roast beef sandwiches.
1: I do like them. I'm telling you, I really and truly, I really like the roast beef sandwich.
2: I'm gonna be down there right by that Roy Rogers. I didn't know it was there. You want me to pick you up a roast beef sandwich?
1: Bring it home. Get in my belly.
3: Get in my belly.
1: Yes.
0: And Cass said, Popeye's popcorn chicken or the Baja chicken chalupa at Taco Bell. Bring them both back.
1: There you go. I like it. I like it. Very good, fun question it is. All right, so there you go, guys. Chime in on our Facebook page now at 107.1 The Boss.

0: And yeah, we would like to know, what is your favorite meal from one of your fast food joints that you love and they took it away? And now you're like, what am I going to go eat? Well, there you go. Thank you very much, there, Rochelle. Thank you very much, Valerie Seagraves. And again, if you'd like to be a sponsor on What Would Valerie Say Next, please give us a ring. We'd love to have you on board. What will Valerie say next? Oh, boy.
1: 107.1 The Boss.
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1: together.
3: Hey, everybody. Very happy Wednesday to you. I don't think it's going to be a wonderful Wednesday because guess what? We got the chance of more thunderstorms coming our way for the afternoon. The sunshine is going to come out for a brief period of time, and that's going to stoke the flames, if you will. Temperatures topping out in the lower 80s. It's humid. It's uncomfortable. But tomorrow, Friday, and into the weekend, really nice stuff coming up. In the NorCast with the Center, I'm Nor'easter Nick.
1: Greg T. in the Morning with Rochelle. Oh, it's a

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0: Right now.
2: Good morning. It's 8:31. I'm Valerie Seagraves. The mayor of Toms River wants answers now. Who took the police chief's nameplate? APP.com reports Police Chief Guy Mayers returned to work following a medical leave that started in early June. An internal affairs investigation is underway to find who removed the chief's nameplate from his office door. Rumors spread on social media that he wasn't coming back. Bullets flying through a Keensburg neighborhood in the 40 block of Carr Avenue leave one man dead and a woman narrowly escaping harm. The report from the county prosecutor's office says the victim's death called at the hospital. As News 12 reports, one bullet tore through a nearby apartment, skimming over a woman who was sleeping on her couch, missed her head by about a foot, and smashed into a mirror. A local claims the shooting took place at the Circle K. We still have some canceled flights at Newark Liberty. The weather doing a number on travelers caught unaware Tuesday.
3: Well, first I'm hearing of it. So I'm just hoping that I'm able to get there and get there safe.
2: The issue with schedules started backing up hours before the weather even hit us here. It was the storms affecting the flights from the Midwestern portion of the country. And from there, the lineup unraveled. A quick check just a few minutes ago. Departures are running about 17 minutes behind, but arrivals are coming in about 20 minutes early. And swim warnings are posted at two beaches because of bacteria in the water. Monmouth County's Snug Harbor Beach at the Community Center in Highlands. Although not off limits, health officials say you should be careful until the water can be tested again before the weekend. The other spots in Burlington County, King Grant Community Lake in Evesham. In our next report at 9, an Ocean County drone helps save a swimmer's life caught in a rip current off LBI. We'll tell you about that. I'm Valerie Seagraves on 107.1 The Boss.
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0: busy traffic and weather together.
1: Partly to mostly cloudy skies with us for a period of time before some sunshine tries to break out across our area. Temperatures generally in the low to mid 80s and humid. Chance of thunderstorms this afternoon. Then we're dry Thursday, Friday, and Saturday. This forecast is brought to our friends at Steel Pier, Atlantic City's number one family destination.
2: All right, Nick, thank you very much. It's me, Greg T. Let's get into it. It's your Ball Sports Update. The Yankees, they never played yesterday as the Yankees and the Pirates were completely rained out due to the severe weather. They're going to play a day-night doubleheader today in the Bronx. The Mets, on the other hand, on the road in Milwaukee, taking on the Brewers, and they beat them yesterday 4-0. The highlight, the Mets pitching staff combined for a four-hit shutout. Nice job, guys. The Phillies dropped a heartbreaker to the Dodgers yesterday, 2-1 at Citizen Bank Park, and that brings us up to your Ball Sports lineup for tonight. Like I just got done saying, it's Yankees Pirates at the stadium. 105 first game, 705 second game. Mets Brewers in Milwaukee, still with a afternoon game themselves at 210. And it's the Phillies and the Dodgers one more time at Citizen Bank Park. 640 is your first pitch. The New York Liberty are on the court tonight at the Barclays Center as they play host to the Chicago Sky. They'll tip off at 7 o'clock. And because everybody just went soccer crazy over here, let's get into it. Your New York Red Bulls, they're going to host the Philadelphia Union at Red Bull Arena today. They'll play at 7:30. And your New York City FC, they're going to host Columbus Crew at Citi Field at 7:30. And that does it. That is your Ball Sports Update. Rochelle and I are back right after this.
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1071, it is the Boss, 99.7 Dense South Jersey. And of course, everywhere you are in that free Boss app, thank you very much for listening to us. It's Greg T in the morning with Rochelle. And, you know, while the commercials and songs are playing, you know, Rochelle and I are just sitting here, you know, talking about, you know, what improvements we can make with the show. What can we do? What can't we do? Blah, blah, blah, blah, blah. So as we're going through, and it occurred to us, you know, like, listen,

0: 107 won the boss. We've been here a long, long time. Long time. Decades. Decades.
1: Yeah. You know, for sure.
0: And through the years, songs have changed in the system. And by the way, we have the Rochelle Report coming up in just a second. But bear with us here. I think you're going to like this. But as we're going through the system here of all the music through the years that has never been taken out, songs have been added to the system, but it's never been taken out. So our computer system is loaded with so many songs. For instance, so we found, how about this one? You remember this song? The Thong Song.
1: Yes. Yeah. Oh, the best part is the beginning. Thank you for playing it, T. I know you were hesitant. Thank you. I love this song. Wait, you got to let him get in. He's a-

0: Sing it again.
1: She had, all right,
2: she
1: so,
2: head
1: okay.
2: jumps like a truck.
1: So we got the thong song really in there.
2: Love that song.
1: I found, we've also got, how about this one? The Stray Cat Strut we've got in here. In the system.
2: Oh my
1: right
2: gosh.
1: Now. The Stray Cat Strut. I cannot get over oh some of these songs God. That are in here. Come on, give it to me. I can go through this all day long and find all kinds of fun songs that are in the system. It's unreal. Unreal. Like songs that will never see daylight again. We still have
2: so them good, though. We should play it. We play whatever anyway, so I don't know.
1: Right. Well, that's the
2: just
1: funny
2: play
1: thing.
2: It.
1: Right. We're like a jukebox on crack.
2: Yeah. We don't know.
1: No.
2: It's all fun, though.
1: Oh, where's the part? When does he say that? I'm a stray cat strut. When does he go?
2: That's right before they get into it.

0: garbage can. All right, all right. So we got that one. And last but not least, I've got to play this for you. Now, I stumbled on this one. This is great. Now, Rochelle, how old were you? Where were you when you heard? Do you know it? Can you name
1: it?
0: What's the title? What's the title? Name it.
1: Oh, God.
2: I hear a voice.
0: Come on.
2: In my mind.
0: You don't know
1: so
0: it.
1: So bad at this kind of thing. No, I know the song.
0: From the TV show The Heights? How do you talk to an angel?
1: How do you talk to an angel?
0: Oh.
1: Yes. Yes.
0: So this guy, true story. So this dude, he was such a heartthrob. Everybody loved him, right? You thought he would be around forever, forever. He is a construction worker now. That's what he does.
1: Oh, you're kidding.
0: And a fireman. Wait.
2: How do you talk to an angel?
0: Oh, I love it.
1: To be fair, I was like a baby when this show came out, but, you know, but I do know the song.
0: Yes.
2: How do you talk to an angel?
1: Oh, you're really into it. He's a construction worker now?
0: So he's doing construction, and he's also a fireman. He completely, you know, got away from television and everything. He was, what do they call it when you're stuck in a part that everybody, what's it called?
1: He was role casted.
0: Yes. Yeah. Typecasted. He was typecasted.
1: Into
0: this role, and he couldn't find another role. He even dated some celebrities and everything. And now, he's a fireman, like a regular average Joe Schmo guy, you know, on the front lines, one of our first responders. And, but he was, I mean, he was massive. What a hit single he had. A lot of fun.
1: Yeah. So much fun.
0: All right, I know I wasted enough time. I'm sorry.
1: That's okay.
0: I digress.
1: That's all right. That was totally worth it, honestly. Like, I'd rather play those fun songs than do the Row Report. The Row Report's really not that great today. I'm going to be honest. I wrote it while I was trying to figure out what to do with my car.
0: Because
1: my car is dead. If you don't know, if you're just joining us, my car is dead. It's at a Wawa somewhere. And so I Ubered back home, and I'm sitting in my garage. And so this was written from my phone while I was trying to figure that out. So if you'd rather just play the music, it's fine.
0: Yeah, if you weren't with us earlier this morning. So, this is what happened. So, I'm on my way in, and it was like, I was coming here about 4:45 in the morning, and my phone rings. I jumped in the car, Rochelle, because who calls me at that time, right?
1: I never.

0: for call, and I never call. You know if I'm calling, there's a problem.
1: Your name comes up, and I'm like, oh, my God, Rochelle's sick. She's not coming in. And she's like, T, my car won't start. I'm stuck at Wawa.
0: Thank God I was at Wawa. Like, right. I was getting gas, and it just wouldn't start again after I turned it off. But
1: so anyway, she finally made it in. She had to call an Uber. Now she's got to go back out and go fix her car yet after the show's over. But all right, just give me maybe one or two stories for the Rochelle Report. Whatever you got.
0: All right, well, I'll give you this one because it was all over my Facebook yesterday. So this is some sad news out of Hollywood. Kaley Hoddle, maybe you don't know that name, but she was the little girl in the Godzilla Kong movies. She was, if you remember, she was friends with Kong, and she was the little girl who was actually deaf. Well, she died in a car accident yesterday in Maryland. So sad to hear this. Her parents announced in sign language on Facebook, they announced her death. She was only 18 years old. So this is a really, really
1: sad
0: story.
1: Yes.
0: Yeah. So maybe Google her name, watch the show, just kind of in her memory. I thought we should mention that one. And then I'm going to give you this last one. I'm going to skip my middle one because it's really not that big of a deal. But we've got a little bit of Taylor Swift and Travis Kelce wedding news. A few more details have leaked, and this one is actually really fun. So
1: they're getting divorced already?
0: No, not yet. No, no. Jason Kelce, so Travis's brother, confirmed the rumor that Taylor and Travis performed a duet at the wedding.
1: Really?
0: Yeah. He said, quote, Trav can sing. He's always been able to carry a tune. Now, I was trying to look for it because I couldn't find it. But when they won the Super Bowl and they had the parade, there's this epic video of Travis Kelce singing, I got friends in low places. And let me tell you, he could not carry a tune. I know he was drunk, but like, it was bad.
1: You know
0: it
1: what? I wonder if that's in our system. Friends in low places. I'll take a look.
0: Oh my gosh. Don't play the Travis Kelce one because it was bad. So Jason said they grew up and they learned how to do a little bit of everything. So Travis can actually sing. He didn't mention the song. He didn't mention if it was rehearsed or like a karaoke style, but we do know that at Taylor and Travis's wedding, they performed together. So there you go. A little tidbit for you.
1: Well, here, Rochelle, I found it. Yep, we got it in the system
0: this
1: here.
0: This is good. This is good.
1: We should be a game.
0: On the roof. This is great.
1: We should open this up to the boss audience, right? And the boss audience just yells out a song. And then we go through the system to see if we have it.
0: See if we have it.
1: And then we just play it if we do.
0: So good.
1: Friends in Low Places, we have it.
2: The last one to show.
0: You got to look up the Travis Kelce version. If you have, I mean, he was just plastered.
2: Surprise.
3: And the fear in his eyes.
1: Yes.
3: When I took his glass of champagne.
0: Such an epic bar song.

0: actually think that Kane played this not that long ago.
1: Get out of here in its entirety?
0: Yeah, I think he was doing, like, at the countdown, he was doing, like, drinking songs.
1: No
0: and I
1: way.
0: Think he just played. Yeah, he plays whatever he wants to, so.
2: Yo.
0: Bye.
1: Come
0: so
1: on,
0: good.
1: Garth, give it to me. Yeah.

0: All right. I think that's it. We got to
1: move on. Oh, that was so fun. That was so fun.
0: I really do, Rochelle. I think there's something here. I do. I think that we can create some kind of a contest where, like, you know, I don't know, an audience member calls in and they tell us an obscure song to see if it's in the system. And then if it's not, they win or they stumped us. You know, they stumped the system or whatever it is. So we have all these.
1: Stump the system. That's fun.
0: Yeah, we've a plethora of all these different songs in here, and you got to figure out what song we don't have. I mean, I'm telling you, I cannot get over some of the songs that are in the system here. I cannot get over Alphaville. Oh my God, we have Forever Young by Alphaville.
1: That's a good one. We are getting a lot of text messages. People want us to play Cisco more, so we're getting requests for Cisco now. I'm telling you, that's the best song. Please play more Cisco. The song that was great.
0: I just can't get over it. I cannot get over it. There's so many. All right, guys, more you're coming your way. It's Greg T. It's Rochelle. It's 107.1 The Boss. Hopefully you guys are enjoying it and having a good time, like Rochelle and I. Honestly,
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2: together.
4: Be on the lookout for some afternoon thunderstorms a little bit later on. We're going to have to see if there's any severe weather in the mix, but we'll continue to monitor, that's for sure. Temperatures in the low to mid-80s. It's humid. Tomorrow looks much better, and we actually have a calm weekend on tap. In the DoorCast with the Center, I'm Nor'easter Nick.
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2: Good morning. I'm Valerie Seagraves. A sheriff's drone drops a life-saving flotation device to a swimmer caught in a rip current Tuesday off Long Beach Island. In truth, emergency crews responding to multiple swimmers in distress at Division Avenue Beach. Two young girls and a middle-aged man were caught in a strong rip current by chance. The drone was already positioned just one block away when the alert was issued. Bullets flying through a Keensburg neighborhood in the 40 block of Carr Avenue leave a man dead and a woman narrowly escaping harm. The report from the county prosecutor's office says the victim's death was called at the hospital. As News 12 reports, one bullet tore through a nearby apartment, skimming over a woman who was sleeping on her couch, missed her head by about a foot, smashed into a mirror. A local says the shooting was at the Circle K. Governor Mikey Sherrill calling it a reckless failure, a software error at the DMV, marking thousands of non-citizens as eligible to vote. And they did.
3: It's unacceptable that the MVC took a year to get this issue fixed.
2: Some 6,600 non-citizens were wrongly classified through the state's motor vehicle system between 2023 and 2024. Sherrill says fewer than 400 cast ballots in elections.

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0: Day. It's me, Greg T, with Rochelle in the morning, and it is in. We're now in the 9 o'clock hour. Something we talked about yesterday, and I just want to make sure. Yesterday, we kind of lost touch a little bit yesterday, Rochelle. You and I. So we talked about coming up with a title for a new segment that we want to do on Wednesdays, and
1: yes.
0: A couple of people texted in with different name ideas. I'm not sure, but I think we kind of liked the Friends Day Wednesday, or was
1: Friends
0: there something
1: Day
0: else?
1: Wednesday? That was fun. I liked the Friends Day Wednesday. There was something else about Hump Day, right? Did you write these down?
0: The Hump Day Hustle.
1: Hump Day Hustle. That was kind of fun too.
0: Yep. And then there was T&R time with the Jerseyans.
1: That's too long, I think.
0: Gotcha. Well, okay.
1: So I don't hate it. I like the idea, and I appreciate it, but I think it might be a little
0: so
1: too long.
0: So my question is, though, so we have to stick with one of these. We need to vote on it or something to figure out what we're going to call it. And then, furthermore, I need to really book our first guest because we really do have people that are waiting. I have a woman that she, let's see, what does she do? I keep forgetting. She cooks or she has a restaurant. What is it? I keep forgetting it. Let's see. Her name is Megan Trotsky. Oh, this is the one. She has twins. She just started her own business. So she's a full-time mom, and now she's running a job. And so I think that would be great to have her. I think it's called What Cheese Am I? Is the name of the store? What Cheese Am I?
1: What Cheese Am I? Okay.
0: Yeah. So it's a cheese store. So we have her. We have DJ Charlie that we wanted to bring in here. We wanted to talk to the owner of the guy that owns 618.
1: Yes.
0: Mezcal. He owns
1: Elizabeth.
0: Elizabeth. Yeah. We want to bring him in. And then, now, I don't know how far you want to go with this, but then yesterday, Crazy Gary heard us talking about...
1: I knew it.
0: I said, and he goes, T, I want to come in there and talk about my landscaping business. And I'm like, Crazy Gary, I don't think that's what we meant when we wanted to talk. And he goes, whoa, I'm a business owner. I run a lawn business. And I'm like, all right. So I said, I'll run it past the Rochelle, but I don't think you're coming on.
1: See, and that's the thing I fear about with this new segment is, like, just because you own a business, like, if you're not paying for advertising on the station, doesn't mean you're coming in. What else you got going on? Like, why should we have you on? Like,
0: because
1: the guy who owns 618 also wrote a book, so that's
0: why
1: we're going to talk to him.
0: Right.
1: I mean, it hasn't, you know, we're not promoting his business for free. That's not what we're doing here. We're talking to him about his life.
0: And to be honest, if they come on one time, right, that's one time versus sponsors that are on constantly. It's really one time versus all of these times that these sponsors are paying for ads and that they run on the radio station. So it's only one little time that they're on with us, you know? So anyway,
1: I just want to open that can of worms. And Gary, I love you, but no.
0: All right, gotcha. All right, so there you go, guys. So we're still working on it, but we think that Wednesday we're going to start a new segment right here. All right, guys, back to your music. It is 107.1 The

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0: 1071 and 99.7. It's, of course, The Boss. It's your new favorite morning show, Greg T. in the Morning with Rochelle. Thank you guys very much for choosing us. We do appreciate it. And I know we're in the middle of summer, but Rochelle, I'm starting to see already, you know, ads for, yes, back to school.
1: Oh, so many back to school ads. All of the stores are completely filled with all of the notebooks and the markers and the backpacks. And like, I was seriously just at Target the other day, and it's all the summer stuff is on clearance and it's all back to school stuff. All of it. It's nuts.
0: I'm getting a kick out of it. I feel bad if there's any kids listening right now. I'm sorry. It happened to me and Rochelle when we were kids. You didn't want to hear about going back to school, but you know, unfortunately it is what it is. So I just got this, this insane ad on my phone where Adidas, the sneaker brand, is having crazy back to school sales right now with prices up to 80% off. And I couldn't resist. I'm like, you know what? let me throw that out there. So again, if you're a kid right now going back to school in September, I'm sorry. Please don't turn the radio off. But moms and dads, we're doing our due diligence. I'm just passing it along. If your kids need sneakers, check out Adidas. Again, I don't know. I haven't checked them out. I just saw this ad on my phone that popped up. And again, up to 80% off. I'm in on that one.
1: Look at you. Adidas is going to call you. They're going to be like, T, listen, you're going to be in all Adidas gear now. You're going to be the Adidas sponsor.
0: Yeah, 80% off. I mean, count me in on that one.
1: It's probably for like the size 3.5 that nobody wears, or the size 14 that nobody wears. Those are the ones that are always 80% off. It's never like the 7.5 like we all need.
0: You know, listen, let's continue. We are just 74 days away until the official start of autumn, of fall, 74 days.
1: Yes, it's fall, y'all. I do love me some fall.
0: 114 days till the next daylight savings time ends, and then we'll fall back 1 hour.
1: Wait, I thought we weren't doing that.
0: No, right now we're spring ahead. Oh. So we have to fall back in the fall.
1: No. I thought that passed in the house and we're not doing that anymore.
0: You know, nobody knows whether or not we're doing it. I still think we're doing it. I think we're falling back. 113 days until Halloween. This year's Halloween is on Saturday.
1: Yes, and Michigan is playing the Rutgers, so I will be at Rutgers Stadium rooting on my team. Wow. Oh, yeah, it's going to be a good day.
0: Wait, so it's Michigan in New Brunswick taking on Rutgers. Oh, yes, on Halloween, on that Saturday.
1: On Halloween. I'm so excited. I can't even. I'm gonna dress up as a Michigan cheerleader. I've already got my costume. It's great.
0: That's so cool. 139 days until Thanksgiving.
1: Oh, my gosh.
0: And dare I say it.
1: No, don't. See, I can't. Like, I'm so poor right now, I can't even handle it. I don't even want to talk about it. Don't say it. Just leave it alone. We know it's coming. I don't want to say it. Don't say it.
0: All right, so that evil holiday is 168 days away.
1: Oh, it's not evil. I love it. I'm just poor.
0: And, of course, 175 days until 2027, where sit there and say, what a year 2026 was, right?
1: Something. It was something.
0: Well, there you go, guys. So I'm sorry. I don't want to rush through your summer. I know it's still summertime. I get you. So on that note, let's go back to the music. I know I'm the bearer of bad news. I apologize.
1: I know. I don't want to rush through your summer, but also, here you go.
0: That was the most horrible break we ever did. It started with back to school.
1: Yes.
0: It kept on rolling downhill from there.
1: It was terrible.

0: 1071. It's the Boss at 99.7. It's Greg T in the morning with Rochelle. Thank you guys very much for making us your new number one favorite morning show. We love it. Hey, Rochelle, I saw the story. Now, I know yesterday we do food news on Tuesdays.
1: Yes, yes, yes, yes.
0: But bear with me here. This story came in late. Now, had I seen the story, I would have absolutely thrown it into food news. But I just had to step away and burp for a second. I live on the radio, folks. Live
1: Gross.
0: On the radio. Okay. So anyway, so in food news, this is pretty cool. So the company Welch's, you know, they make grape.
1: Yeah, grape juice.
0: Right,
1: yep.
0: Grape juice. Yep. Right. All that
1: and jelly.
0: Jelly, right.
1: Yep.
0: So now they're jumping into the sandwich game, and they are going up against Uncrustables. They're coming out with their very own frozen peanut butter and jelly sandwich from Welch's. It's larger than the Uncrustable right now. It's going to be square, not round.
1: Oh, okay.
0: But, so there you go. I saw it, and I'm like, you know what? I'm in. I would definitely try that.
1: Listen, I love Smucker's makes the Uncrustable, and I will tell you, I love Uncrustables. We buy big boxes of them and have them in the house all the time. I would love if they had a bigger one,
0: right?
1: Because sometimes I can smash like 2-3 of those, and I feel like a real fatty for eating 3 sandwiches.
0: Yeah.
1: So, like, if you could just make that a little bigger, like, I would feel a little bit better about myself that I'm not eating 3 different Uncrustables.
0: I never thought I'd love them, but I do. I love them, and especially
1: they're so good.
0: And if they are frozen and they come out of the freezer, I love them because even more. They like kind of break off a little bit. I'm loving what they.
1: Oh, you eat them frozen?
0: Yeah, the frozen peanut butter, so good. Try one frozen and see what.

0: if you like it. Just one. Try one frozen.
1: Okay. Yeah. All right.
0: It's really kind of neat. It's got a different kind of a flavor to it, different texture. So, yeah, just give it a try. See if you like that.
1: Okay, I definitely, I mean, I seriously, when I tell you we buy, the boxes are like 40 to a pack. And
0: that's
1: I buy
0: what you get
1: them
0: at Costco, BJ's like that.
1: Yeah.
0: Yeah.
1: Yep, I love them. We love them.
0: All right, guys. Back to your music. It is 107.1 The Boss.

0: 1071 and 99.7. It is the Boss. Good morning. Happy Wednesday. And yes, I'm sure one of us is extremely happy that the show is over and we're about to get out of here. Rochelle, how excited are you that the show is over, the kind of day you had?
1: I mean, I don't know if I'm even excited that the show is over, because now that means I have to go back to reality and figure out what the hell to do with my car and all of that stress. So, like, honestly, like, the show was an escape for me, so I'm kind of sad.
0: Well, I really do hope that the, you know, that everything works out well. If you weren't with us earlier, Rochelle had a big car problem early this morning. Her car is now at a Wawa. It won't start. She has to go get jumper cables to get her battery started in order to try to get her car somewhere to try to get repaired. What a day she's had so far. But you made it back, which is great. And you made it back to do the show. So I do appreciate that. But yeah, you have a little bit of more of an adventure on your hands today.
1: A little bit. It's going to be a long day, I fear, unfortunately. But that's it. And of course, I've got all three kids here with me today, too, on top of all of it. So it's okay. It'll be fine. It'll be fine. That's what wine is for, you know?
0: That's true. There you go. You drink a lot. Drink heavily. All right, Rochelle, then in that case, we got to get you going here. So do the honors and you can be out of here. Go ahead.
1: Ciao, Bella.
0: Peace.

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1: Jersey proud.
0: All American.
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8: Jersey weather.
9: NorEasternet's latest forecast says partly sunny skies, highs in the 80s, 85 to 87. Chance of a thunderstorm after 2. Cloudy tonight, a low of 67. Should be good for the Monmouth County Fair. Sunshine tomorrow, 84. 78 in Howell, 79 Toms River, 79 OSHQ.

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It's Michelle Amabile. Birthday babies today. Happy birthday, Selena Gomez. 34 years old today. Only Murders in the Building. Love that show. David Spade is 62. John Leguizamo is 66. William Dafoe, 71. Platoon fans, where are you? Albert Brooks, 79. Danny Glover's getting too old for this. He's 80. And happy birthday, Dandy Don Henley of the Eagles. Gorgeous Don Henley. Let's do this one. This is Dirty Laundry on 107.1 The Boss.

0: 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Wednesday, opening day for the Monmouth County Fair and the racing pigs and the wrestling, all the entertainment this week. And the America, the Monmouth 250 celebration happening tonight. Look for 107.1 The Boss and Press Communications honoring some of the wonderful teens that rode in over the 4th of July holiday, writing their essays about what the Declaration of Independence means to them. They're going to be getting some certificates presented to them. Still to come in the next 15 minutes, I've got music on the way from Tears for Fears, and keep listening for your chance to score tickets to the Middlesex County Fair in August.
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This is The Boss with more music variety.

Jovi last night. You know, I did say I wanted to hear this song, and it was the tour debut last night. He did that song in the set list, Raise Your Hands. He also did I'll Sleep When I'm Dead. Loved that song, and he listened to you because they did want a Dead or Alive last night. They did Always. It was back to being a five-song encore with Always. Heard it was a great show. Next show is on the 23rd at Madison Square Garden. You know you're going to always hear this song, right? 107.1 The Boss. Bon Jovi.

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3: Jersey weather. Nor'easter next latest forecast calls for a chance of showers after 2. Otherwise, partly sunny with highs in the mid-80s, around 87. Cloudy tonight, 67. And sunshine on Thursday, 84. It is 81 in Keensburg, 82. Brick, 81. Boss HQ.

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Thomas Dolby, the Motels, the Producers, Animotion, the Escape Club, Tommy Two-Tone, and this band, the Flock Seagulls, on the Boss.

1071 The Boss. It's Michelle Amabile, and we want to treat you like a VIP. VIP night, Jenkinson's Boardwalk. I got a 5-pack of passes for a night of family fun, Point Pleasant Beach, July 27th. 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Are you free? If so, I'm looking for caller number 10, 732-774-4444. Get dialing and good luck. Could ride that all-new Patriots Run roller coaster. Get on the Music Express. They blast stuff like this. NSYNC.

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0: 1071 The Buzz. Hello, who is this?
1: This is Kathy Moore.
0: Where are you calling from, Kathy?
1: The Hazlitt Pool Club. Hazlitt.
0: Congratulations, Kathy. You are coming to 1071 The Boss's VIP night. We are going to treat you like a VIP. We got a family five-pack of passes for the rides. Jenkinson's Boardwalk, Point Pleasant Beach, July 27th. Hope you got some little kids that are ready to ride.
1: Absolutely.
0: Woohoo! You got your ticket to ride. See what I did there? Tell everyone who's Jersey's Classic Concert Connection.
1: Okay, 1071 The Boss.
0: Everybody in the pool. Coming up for lunch, I've got Middlesex County Fair tickets. We'll get into it.

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2: Good afternoon. I'm Valerie Seagraves. Governor Mikey Sherrill, calling it a reckless failure, says those responsible will be held accountable. A software error in the program used by the DMV, marking thousands of non-citizens eligible to vote. And they did.
3: It's unacceptable that no one in the previous administration brought this to light, demanded accountability, or took action when it happened years ago.
2: State Republicans saying they sounded the alarm. No one was listening. Some 6,600 non-citizens were wrongly classified. Numbers show fewer than 400 of those mistakenly registered voters went to the polls. Swim warnings are posted at two beaches because of bacteria in the water. Monmouth County's Snug Harbor Beach at the Community Center in Highlands. Although not off limits, health officials say you should be careful

0: outcome of the investigation. Iran is threatening retaliation if the U.S. hits nuclear sites. This from Fox. 11 straight nights of bombing.
1: 47 years, they build up a conventional capability like the North Koreans did. That's how North Korea made their way to a bomb. So much weaponry that no one was willing to stand up to them. President Trump was, and it continues to this day.
0: Secretary of Defense Pete Hegseth there back on the Hill asking for more money to continue the war. 5 people are dead and 82 now sick in the middle of the Legionnaires outbreak on New York City's Upper East Side. This marks the 5th consecutive day a death linked to Legionnaires has been reported in New York City, specifically in that area. The first fatal case was announced Friday, July 17th. A sheriff's drone drops a life-saving flotation device to a swimmer caught in a rip current Tuesday off Long Beach Island. In truth, emergency crews responded to multiple swimmers in distress at Division Avenue Beach. 2 young girls and a middle-aged man were caught in a strong rip current. By chance, the drone was already positioned just 1 block away when the alert was issued. And we still have some canceled flights at Newark Liberty. The weather doing a number on travelers caught unaware Tuesday. Schedules backing up hours before the weather hit us.
2: I'm just hoping that I'm able to get there and get there safe.
0: The storms affecting flights from the Midwest, and from there, the lineup unraveled. Current check, departures are running about 17 minutes behind schedule. Arrivals are 20 minutes early. That's your Boss News Update. I'm Valerie Seagraves. Nor'easter Nick's latest forecast is next on 107.1, The Boss, and 99.7.
3: Jersey weather. Nor'easter Nick's latest forecast for Wednesday. There is a chance of a shower after 2. Otherwise, partly sunny with highs in the mid-80s. Not a bad day if you're here on vacation or planning to go to the Monmouth County Fair tonight, because it's going to be cloudy. Around 67 to 70 tonight. Sunny on Thursday, 84. Looks like a decent afternoon for picking up your produce for your beach house at the Lake Como Farmers Market, which is happening today from 3 to 8, Lakefront, North Boulevard, and Main Street in Lake Como if you're in the Belmar area. It is 83 in Homedale, 84 in Tuckerton, and 83 Boss HQ. Hello, it's Michelle. Time for lunch after 12. I've got classic hits and more, at least 52 minutes.

0: 107.1 The Buzz. Now I turn the show over to you for your concert reviews. Let's talk about Bon Jovi at Madison Square Garden. Who's this?
1: I'm Michelle. It's Pat. How are you?
0: Hey, Pat. All right, let's get a Bon Jovi report. So you went to the Madison Square Garden show. Now, I was looking at setlist.com. It looks like he added a couple of new songs in there. He did Raise Your Hands, which I love. Remember I was saying on the air last about Raise Your Hands if you went, and oh, wouldn't it be great if you played the show? And then he did. I like to think that John's listening to The Boss.
1: I think so. I think he must have been because, yeah, he didn't play This House, which he did the other day. He put on such a show. It was just, it's always the same, but it's just so great.
0: It looks like he did Sleep When I'm Dead, which is another great Bon Jovi song.
1: Oh, he, and you know, it's just so funny because everyone just sings along. He doesn't even have to sing. Everyone's just singing along. People in front of you dancing is crazy, but...
0: So he kept out, This House Is Not For Sale. And you said he didn't do Always, but they have it listed here at setlist.com. So who's right?
1: Oh, no, I'm right. So he didn't do Always. The last one was Bad Medicine again.
0: And then The House Lights came up. He didn't come back out for Encore 2?
1: Nope.
0: Ah, so.
1: Yeah, he mixed it up a little this time. But we'll see what happens Sunday. We're going for the last show, so.
0: Maybe the last night he'll pull up Runaway for you.
1: Yeah, we hope so.
0: All right. Well, Monday I want a full report.
1: Know. Oh, you'll get it.
0: Absolutely.
1: You'll get it.
0: My Bon Jovi correspondent, Pat and Howell.
1: Pat and Carol. Yep. And we're going to see Train on Friday and Mellencamp on Saturday and then John again on Sunday.
0: Now, Train you won from us, right?
1: Carol did, yep.
0: Carol did, okay. All right, well, enjoy. Glad you're having a happy summer.
1: Oh, you too.
0: Got more summer songs coming up. A Song for Summer and Middlesex County Fair tickets, too.
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107.1 The Boss. It's Michelle Amabile. I am your county fair fairy. I have got tickets right now to the Middlesex County Fair, which is going to be happening August 3rd through August 9th, packed with entertainment, including Bon Poison, the ultimate Bon Jovi Poison tribute band, playing on Friday, August 7th. Mr. Ray's family show is on Saturday. Of course, you know all the fun with fairs, the food, the attractions. Last year, they had wrestling. So much fun. If you want to go, 732-774-4444. Look for me. I'll be with the Stilt Walker.

0: 107.1 The Boss. Every year, the Middlesex County Fair does it big and better. Every year. And this year, they've got Canines in Flight, America's premier high-flying dog show, Scott's Magic USA, Future of Magic, the Middlesex County Fair Cowboy Circus. Oh, that looks new. Middlesex County Fair Cowgirl Circus with cowgirl Lindsay Grant. That looks like fun. Hi, who's this?
1: Corey Billy.
0: Hey, where are you calling from, Corey?
1: Ocean Township.
0: Corey, congratulations. You are going to the Middlesex County Fair, East Brunswick, August 3rd through August 9th.
1: Great, thank you.
0: All right. Tell everyone who's Jersey's classic county fair connection.
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0: Cause I gotta have faith. I gotta have faith. Because I gotta have faith. I gotta have faith. 107.1 The Buzz and 99.7 FM anywhere on that free Buzz app. It's Michelle, and the 107.1 The Buzz business of the day is made possible by our good friends at Chocolate Carousel, Belmar Boulevard in Wall. Thank you, Lisa. You should see these beautiful cookies that she made with Greg T. and Rochelle on them. They're just as tasty, too. But I'm not the cookie thief. See, and congratulations to Donna at the U.S. Postal Service in Jackson. You're going to get that tasty tray of treats delivered to the post office. How cool is that? We're delivering to the post office. And a 107.1 The Boss t-shirt. If you want to be the 107.1 The Boss business of the day, so easy to do. 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Still to come in the next 15 minutes. We've got the Blue Plate special, and we don't want any rain on our Monmouth County Fair parade today. Got a song for that next.
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2: 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Just absolutely loved that album, top to bottom, especially the duet with Tina Turner. Brian Adams, Roll With The Punches tour coming to the Prudential Center August 12th. If you have tickets, I want you to be our correspondent and call me with a full review. Let's do one from that album. 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

0: 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Hi, who's this?
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0: Well, you are caller number 10. You haven't won anything in the last 60 days, have you?
1: No, I sure haven't.
0: All righty. You got yourself a gift card for Mulberry Street Italian Food Center in Brick. $25. 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
1: Awesome. 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

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The woman that travels with her very own toilet seat. Well, she had one in her dressing room before her show at the World Cup. We're talking about Madonna.

her buddy, Rosie O'Donnell, vacationing in Jersey. Now, what beach was Rosie at? She at LBI? But according to Rosie, they're still in touch. They text each other, and she goes to her house. They talk about kids. 107.1 The Boss.

0: 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I'm Michelle Amabile. There's a Queen tribute happening at the Monmouth County Fair, which opens today. East Freehold Showgrounds, Kozlowski Road. Nothing like a good fair in the summertime. And all this week, I have tickets for you for the Middlesex County Fair. Last week, I gave you Monmouth County Fair tickets. This week, it's the Middlesex County Fair, East Brunswick, August 3rd through the 9th. Keep listening for your chance to win. I've also got VIP wristbands for 107.1 The Boss Family Night happening July 27th. I might have some more of those coming up, and Pat Benatar next.
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7: The Boss is playing classic hits and

Boss, Evan Won the Boss. It's Michelle Amabile. Do you have a lot of kids like, oh, I don't know, Brad Pitt? What's the deal? None of them want to keep his last name? How bad was that fight on that airplane? But I'm sure things are good with your family, right? That you want to have a fun family night? Because I have got a 5-pack of wristbands to 107.1 The Boss Family Night, VIP night, Jenkinson's Boardwalk in Point Pleasant Beach, July 27th. I am looking for caller number 10. 732-774-4444. Got plenty of rides for the kids tonight. July 27th. Get dialing. Good luck.

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2: Nor'easter next Wednesday forecast. First day of the Monmouth County Fair. Looking pretty good so far. High of 87. Going to be a low of around 70 tonight. Maybe 67, maybe a hair cooler. Sunny on Thursday, 84. It is 86 in Matawan Point Pleasant and Boss HQ.

107.1 The Buzz. Well, things are tough all over. The ladies at The View took a pay cut. And, oh, no, they can't wear the expensive designer clothes anymore. They're on a budget now, a Wendy Williams-type show. I guess they're getting their clothes through Temu now. Plenty of free fun at the shore, ladies. You can go to the fireworks and Seaside tonight. 107.1 The Buzz.

1071 The Boss. If you were at the Park Stage last Friday for Little Steven and the Disciples of Soul, you saw Gordon and Reagan from Williams Honor jump on stage with Joe Grushecki and do Gimme Shelter. They're going to be in Bradley Beach tonight at UVA. That's Pagano, 6 o'clock for their Neighbors show with James Maddock as the special guest. 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

you give me shelter. They're going to be in Bradley Beach tonight at UVA. That's Pagano, 6 o'clock for their Neighbors show with James Maddock as the special guest. 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

0: 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Bon Jovi, all the stars coming out to see the shows at Madison Square Garden. Did this really happen? Yes, it did. Ed Sheeran was at the show the other night, and Howard put on his best wig. Howard Stern came out to see the band. You remember Howard inducted them into the Rock and Roll Hall of Fame, so he was at the show. So what celebrities are going to be there on closing night? You know, Bruce went already, Paul McCartney. Anybody want to take any guesses? Think Bono is going to come out to any of the shows? Yeah, never know. Maybe you'll be there. And if you are, I'd love to hear your reviews. 732-774-4444. Any of your concert reviews this summer. I'd love to hear it. Want to hear what you're up to. Kane's up next, and he's got some concert tickets for you if you care to go and comment on it. Coral Reefer Band, PNC Bank Arts Center, Homedale, August 4th. Got that coming up, and Rod Stewart next.
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1071, The Boss. It's Michelle. Got the funniest text from Tom in Keensburg. He says, well, of course, Howard was at Bon Jovi. He's got more free time now. Oh, good one. Hardest working man in show biz is up next. He will entertain you even though his tooth aches. His name is Kane. He's got Tool or Rule coming up. Foreplay at 4-2. I'm Michelle. We'll talk tomorrow. 1071, The Boss.

0: 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Do we have tickets?
1: Yes, we have tickets. About 4:30, your chance to win tickets to see the Coral Reefer Band. You know that's Jimmy Buffett's band, right? And before he died, he was like, no, you guys stay on the road. You guys keep the party going. So it's basically Jimmy Buffett minus him.

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2: 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I used it yesterday, and I ended up in the ER. I went to the emergency room yesterday because I got a tooth infection, you know? And then I started talking to friends, and people started mentioning sepsis. And then I Googled it, and it said, get to the

0: emergency room now. So, of course, I went, right? Google. Never wrong. The internet there. And then, you know, I guess I didn't really have to go at the end of the day. The doctors were a lot less worried than than Google was. I'm glad I went for my peace of mind because it was scary, though. But using AI for your health advice, we'd probably have to vote tool, right? I mean, but I don't know. It's a gray area. You tell me, 732-774-4444. Vote now.
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4: weather. No rain, no threat of rain. Kind of nice. 64 tonight. Now watch it rain. 64 tonight, sunny, 80 tomorrow. Tinton Falls, 86. Jackson, 87. 86, Boss HQ.

0: using AI or like Google for your health advice. Tool or rule, 732-774-4444. It's what we're voting on right now. It's 1071 The Boss. Here's an example of why we probably shouldn't. Hey, Google, can you die from a paper cut?
1: Yes. While rare, you can die from a paper cut.
0: Yeah, right there. I mean, enough to scare you to the ER. It's The Boss.

Hey, to go along with those Coral Reefer Band tickets, which we'll have for you in about an hour, about 4:30, we also got five wristbands, five-pack of wristbands for the Boss VIP night at Jenks Boardwalk. Those after 5, 107.1 The Boss. You know I love

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1: Everybody always says, don't Google your symptoms. You'd end up dying, according to Google. So AI for your health advice, tool or rule. Virginia says you can't spell rule without rule. So there's a rule. Chris in Howell says tulachondria. Dan in Howell, Alabama. Think about it, Kane. The first word is artificial. Mic drop. Enough said, Dan said. Dan in Rockaway said, if you live to tell the tale, then it probably rules. Donna in Brick said, rule. ChatGPT really helps me. 732 rule. AI is a great tool. I see what you did. Mark in Aberdeen said, tool. I get all my health care needs through Dr. Jack Daniels. And James Staten Island says, shockingly, I'm going to vote rule. I use Google/YouTube for medical advice. It was close, but I'm surprised.
2: Now there's one rule.
3: I rule.
1: Really? Okay. Keep Googling your symptoms. Thank you for your votes, as always. I do appreciate you. Foreplay at 4 is on the way very soon.
0: Who's the boss?
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2: Good afternoon. I'm Hunter Farman with your 4 o'clock Boss News update. An anonymous tip to Neptune Township Police led to animal cruelty charges against a property owner after animals were found in deplorable conditions and the remains of a pit bull found in a garbage can. The Monmouth County SPCA called it a grim scene, taking the animals into their care and transporting them to their facilities for treatment. Donations are being accepted to help their care and to alleviate the additional strain on resources. Governor Sherrill says there will be accountability after a software error inside state MVC systems led to the erroneous voter registration of 6,600 non-citizens.
3: It's unacceptable that the vendor released software with such a glaring error. It's unacceptable that the MVC took a year to get this issue fixed. And it's unacceptable that no one in the previous administration brought this to light, demanded accountability, or took action when it happened years ago.
2: A preliminary investigation found that only 400 people who were registered in error cast ballots, many of whom were unaffiliated with a major party. The governor assured residents that election integrity will be protected. Former Venezuelan President Nicolas Maduro will head to trial next June to face charges of narco-terrorism and drug trafficking. A federal judge in New York set the trial's start date for June 1st, in which Maduro has pled not guilty. The United States carried out an operation in the South American nation back in January to bring Maduro and his wife to the U.S. They've both been held in a detention facility in Brooklyn ever since. And a new children's party venue in Manalapan has set its grand opening date for August 1st, complete with character appearances, complimentary snacks, and raffles. Fun On Us Cafe and Party Place first announced they were coming to Monmouth County back in 2024. The location will be on Route 9 South. NJ.com adds that the venue, which also has locations in New York, will offer free valet service every weekend. 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
4: As we go into the afternoon, we have a cold front that's descending on the area, and that could bring the chance of some thunderstorms our way, and some of them could be on the strong to severe side. Tomorrow looks much, much better. Same thing on Friday and Saturday. A nice, calm stretch of weather ahead. In the NorCast Weather Center, I'm Nor'easter Nick.
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5: Light start so far. Let's keep it this way. We have a disabled tractor trailer blocking the right lane and shoulder on Route 1 southbound at Sand Hill Road in South Brunswick, however. And then just one delay, well, two. 287 northbound, slow from Piscataway to Franklin. 287 southbound, delays from Piscataway and Edison. 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
5: All right, big

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Big relaxing sigh. Summer leisure day today. Yeah. What's your leisurely activity? What are you doing when you're leisuring? 732-774-4444. Maybe it's laying in a hammock. Because today is hammock day, so that would be convenient. I can't do hammocks anymore. They're too hard. They're too stressful. You can't get into them without stressing yourself out. You got one hand on the side nearest you and the other hand over there. And it's all, it's not stable. And if you do manage to climb in, you got to lay there still. Otherwise, you'll tip. Nah, that ain't relaxing. Maybe I'm just old. Is that it? Am I too fat for hammocks? I like to holiday. I'm going on holiday next week. That's how they say it in Britain. They don't say vacation. Holiday.

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1071 The Boss, it's the Kane Show. Here, let me play you a song from an annoying, bitter old man. Not my words. Jonathan Kane from Journey called Bruce Springsteen an annoying, bitter old man, and that he should shut up and act like he was born in the USA. Some of you might agree, some of you might not. That's America. It's The Boss.

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2: 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Just some delays to talk about. Parkway southbound, 2 miles worth from the Toms River Toll Plaza to north of exit 82A. And in the Parkway northbound, you're slow getting off at exit 129 in Woodbridge. 287 northbound and southbound, couple slow pockets from Piscataway to Franklin Township. And delays from Piscataway into Edison.

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1: 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Don't miss a moment this fall. 64 tonight, 80 tomorrow. A lot of sunshine. Nice day. Long Branch 87, 80 Beach Haven, 87 at Boss HQ.
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No.

107.1 The Boss. It's the Kane Show. Bon Jovi fans wondering what happened on Sunday. They cut the show short by 3 or 4 songs. I know. Uh-oh. Your mind, of course, goes to John's voice. What's wrong? Maybe it was just precautionary. Maybe he's just resting it. But they didn't play this song. How do you go to a Bon Jovi show and not hear this? I'd feel ripped off, wouldn't you? Like, all the other shows, they got it. Didn't hear this. They didn't hear Always. I think they didn't play Red, White, and Jersey as well. Unless that was the last song. I forget. But he hasn't said either. John hasn't said what happened. It's 107.1 The Boss.

0: 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I'll answer the phone after traffic and weather, but caller 10, 732-774-4444. A family five-pack of passes to our VIP night at Jenks Boardwalk. That's happening on July 27th. 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
2: Jersey traffic and weather
1: together.
0: Got a disabled vehicle blocking the center lane on the Parkway southbound. It's just north of exit 89B in Lakewood. Some delays there. Parkway southbound, 2 mile delay from the Toms River Toll Plaza to north of exit 82A in Toms River. And a couple delays on 287 northbound and southbound. Some slow pockets from Piscataway to Franklin. And then delays from Piscataway into Edison.
3: Jersey weather.
0: 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Don't miss a moment this fall. 64 tonight, sunny, 80 tomorrow. Beautiful week the way it looks. Belmar is 87, Bayhead 86. 87 at Boss HQ.
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0: What's your name?
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0: 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Jess, where are you calling from?
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0: You can give you a 5-pack of passes, some wristbands to our Boss VIP night at Jenkinson's Boardwalk on July 27th.
1: Oh, that's so cool. Okay, nice. Yeah. Thank you.
0: You're welcome. Who made you a VIP?
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2: Good evening. I'm Hunter Farman with your 6 o'clock Boss News Update. An anonymous tip to Neptune Township Police led to animal cruelty charges against a property owner after animals were found in deplorable conditions and the remains of a pit bull found in a garbage can. The Monmouth County SPCA called it a grim scene, taking the animals into their care and transporting them to their facilities for treatment. Donations are being accepted to help their care and to alleviate the additional strain on resources. Governor Sherrill says there will be accountability after a software error inside state MVC systems led to the erroneous voter registration of 6,600 non-citizens.
3: It's unacceptable that the vendor released software with such a glaring error. It's unacceptable that the MVC took a year to get this issue fixed. And it's unacceptable that no one in the previous administration brought this to light, demanded accountability, or took action when it happened years ago.
2: A preliminary investigation found that only 400 people who were registered in error cast ballots, many of whom were unaffiliated with a major party. The governor assured residents that election integrity will be protected. Former Venezuelan President Nicolas Maduro will head to trial next June to face charges of narco-terrorism and drug trafficking. A federal judge in New York set the trial's start date for June 1st, in which Maduro has pled not guilty. The United States carried out an operation in the South American nation back in January to bring Maduro and his wife to the U.S. They've both been held in a detention facility in Brooklyn ever since. And a new children's party venue in Manalapan has set its grand opening date for August 1st, complete with character appearances, complimentary snacks, and raffles. Fun On Us Cafe and Party Place first announced they were coming to Monmouth County back in 2024. The location will be on Route 9 South. NJ.com adds that the venue, which also has locations in New York, will offer free valet service every weekend. 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
4: Overnight low temperatures drop down into the lower 70s. We'll eventually have the humidity come way down for your Thursday. Sunshine returns. A comfortable feel returns as well, and will be with us right through the weekend. In the Norcast Weather Center, I'm Nor'easter Nick.
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1: Jersey traffic and weather
0: together.
5: We do have a crash now. It's blocking one toll lane at the Parkway southbound exit 89C in Lakewood. Watch out for that. And then right before that, there's a disabled vehicle blocking the center lane on the Parkway southbound just north of exit 89B. Parkway southbound, 2 mile delay from Toms River Toll Plaza to north of exit 82A. And you're slow exiting at exit 129 in Woodbridge. That's Parkway northbound. And 287 got some slow pockets from Piscataway to Franklin and then delays from Piscataway into Edison. 287 southbound. 605, Kane Show. 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Classic hits and more in 52 minutes of music this hour.

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1071 The Boss. Prince's new album comes out August 28th. Yep, you heard me right if you haven't heard before. Prince, new album, posthumous album, August 28th.

0: 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Got a crash blocking one toll lane at the Parkway southbound. This is exit 89C in Lakewood. And then some delays, Parkway southbound, 4 mile delay from the Toms River Toll Plaza to north of exit 82A in Toms River. And you're slow exiting at 130. Exit 130AB for Route 1 in Woodbridge. And then 287, you're slow in your usual spots.
1: Jersey weather.
0: 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So don't miss a moment this fall. 64 clear tonight, sunny 80 tomorrow. We'll do 86 right now in Middletown, Brielle. Same thing. Same thing here, 86, Foss HQ.
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I don't know if you still watch ESPN. I do, but a lot of firings over there. Carl Ravitch is gone. Cam Newton, Ryan Clark, a lot of big names.

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0: together.
2: Couple delays, no big deal. Parkway southbound, 4 mile delay or so from the Toms River Toll Plaza to north of exit 82A. And then the Parkway southbound, you're slow exiting at 130A. That's for Route 1 in Woodbridge. And 287, your usual slow pockets right now.
3: Jersey weather.
2: Afternoon drive weather brought to you by the Rutgers Boardwalk. 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Don't miss a moment this fall. So clear tonight, 64, sunny, 80 tomorrow. Beautiful day on tap. Holmdel is 86, Lavalette's 85, 86 at Boss HQ.
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2: Good evening, I'm Hunter Farman with your 7 o'clock Boss News Update. Ocean County officials say a 20-year-old pedestrian was critically injured last night after they were struck by a vehicle near James Street and Ridgeway Place in Lakewood. That victim received assistance from first responders on scene before being taken to Jersey Shore University Medical Center for further treatment. Though an investigation is ongoing, authorities say the driver stayed at the scene to cooperate with police. Former Rutgers football player Eric LeGrand is opening his second coffee shop, and it's right here in Monmouth County. LeGrand Coffee House has set its grand opening for this Saturday from 11 a.m. to 6 p.m. in Middletown. LeGrand has become a philanthropist and entrepreneur after suffering a spinal cord injury in 2010 that left him unable to walk. The original coffee house location in Woodbridge has seen plenty of success since first opening in 2022. New York City Mayor Zoran Mamdani yesterday acknowledged that after reviewing all applicable laws, his administration doesn't have the authority to arrest Israeli Prime Minister Benjamin Netanyahu, but added that he is not welcome in the city.
3: It is clear that we do not have the independent legal authority to enforce this warrant. The federal government, however, does, and I call on them to join the ICC and execute this warrant. And I want to be equally clear. Benjamin Netanyahu is not welcome in New York City, nor is any other war criminal at large.
2: During his mayoral campaign, Mamdani said he would direct city police to enforce a warrant from the International Criminal Court, which has accused Netanyahu of crimes against humanity. And a crash this morning in Toms River brought down power lines and led to snarled traffic. This from Jersey Shore Online. It happened near Route 70 and Whitesville Road just before 11 when a trailer carrying a forklift struck a pole, though thus far there's been no word on if the driver suffered any injury. Those who may have witnessed the accident are asked to contact the Toms River PD. Now with your latest forecast, here's Nor'easter Nick.
4: Overnight low temperatures drop down into the lower 70s. We'll eventually have the humidity come way down for your Thursday. Sunshine returns. A comfortable feel returns as well, and will be with us right through the weekend. In the Norcast Weather Center, I'm Nor'easter Nick.
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5: What's going on, Jersey? Al Levine's on the scene, playing classic hits and more, at least 52 minutes of music this hour. Let's get this thing going with Outkast.

Oh, hey! On the scene. Playing classic hits and more for Freehold. These guys are no longer calling themselves Bruce Hornsby and the Range. They're now Bruce Hornsby and the Noisemakers. Okay, playing up on Long Island at the Great South Bay Music Festival Saturday. Here's the way it is. I'll bet they do.

0: 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Well, let's find out. Here's Alex Warren on The Boss.
1: 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Oh my, my, oh my, my love, I take one look at you, you're taking me out.

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7: Jersey weather. Nor'easter Nick's latest forecast. It's clouds tonight, 64. Going to be a nice day tomorrow. Sun and 78. Englishtown has 80. Port Republic has 81. It's 80 at Boss HQ.

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107.1 The Boss, 99.7 South Jersey. Stand back, I'm about to go Casey Kasem on you. Sal Levine on the scene, by the way. Looking at the Billboard music charts, there are two female pop artists who hold a record for most weeks at number one, 14, and Whitney Houston is one of them, but she's currently being challenged by someone else who's got a song at number one for 14 weeks right now, Ella Langley. Here's Whitney on The Boss.

0: It may be.
1: 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There's Whitney. It's Levine on the scene. About to have a lot more fun. Girls just want to have fun. Cyndi Lauper and the group Fun. See what we're doing here? Oh, and this is interesting. A dog's paws can be revealing about his or her health. They should be resilient paws. They should be smooth paws and free of injuries. So check your dog's paws and see if they smell like Fritos. Well, maybe that's just me because I've noticed that with... Anyway, hang out for Cyndi and Fun coming up next on The Boss. Sorry.
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